You know, in my 30-odd years of broadcasting, nearly 40, I've never opened a programme with that, but I'm awfully glad I did. It just put a smile right across my face. Captain Sensible and Happy Talk. Hope it had the same effect on you as well. Hello! How you doing, my friend? It's Gary here, the other side of the radio. Another 3 hours. What are we dedicating the programme to today? I'm glad you asked that. Thank you. Thank you for asking that. Festivals, yes. Well, we're in the middle of everything, aren't we? So there's lots of music festivals happening up and down the country. Every time I put something on the TV, there's highlights from this, that and the other. I think there was Transmit happening up in Glasgow, and there's been the Isle of Wight Festival. Loads of stuff. Isle of Wight Festival. Pride, we're in the thick of Pride, of course. So there's lots of things to celebrate and to be happy about. Music and community is at the heart of all of that, and that's what we do on this radio station, Care Radio, essentially. So no guest as such this week, but just lots and lots of great music. I'm looking for your input, as always. So if you've got a song that means something to you, if you were at a festival once upon a time, doesn't matter what year, which decade, doesn't matter. If it's, you know, you were in the mud, you didn't mind the toilets, you know, it was the days where we didn't have cordon bleu food being served out of burger vans and all that sort of stuff. But, you know, whatever. If you've been to a festival or a Pride event or whatever it happens to be, and you want to recreate that by hearing a particular song and you want to share it with the rest of the world, please do let me know. I will make it happen right here, right now.

Stoneham family affair. Got a funny feeling, excuse me, got a funny feeling I'm going to really love today, as far as the music's concerned, because there are some suggestions coming in with regard to classic festival tracks. And we used to, many moons ago, before Transmit, I think it's called now, isn't it? There used to be a thing called Tea in the Park up here in Scotland, which was sponsored by a very, very well-known brewery. And it was the gig of the year for many, many years in the 90s. And a lot of radio stations that I was involved with at the time were also involved. And there was, at the time, if you remember, there was the big Oasis versus Blur battle. You know, there was that rivalry, and it wasn't particularly friendly, but there was that vibe going on, which drove ticket sales, incidentally. So, I know, predictably, I could have started with something from Oasis, but I'm not. I'm going to start with these boys.

So if you were at a music festival in the 90s, you will have seen those guys. They were everywhere. Blur and Girls and Boys, of course, right here on Care Radio. We're celebrating all things festival. We're asking for your suggestions. Hello at careradio.org. If you've got any suggestions as to some of the songs that we could play, you know, that's good for you, that'll bring back some memories. Here's one for me. This is the last one from me, incidentally, because I've been a little bit indulgent, but this next one reminds me, not all music festivals have to be really cool with Oasis and the White Stripes and, I don't know, Beyonce and Adele, all that sort of stuff. They don't always have to be cool. I was once sent along to host a line dancing music festival, which was really more dancing than music, but it was brilliant. I just loved it. I went with some trepidation because, you know, I have no coordination whatsoever. But you know what? Stick a Stetson on my head and I'm anyone's.

0: 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I'm Andy Holmes with news that unpaid carers across Devon are receiving well-being gift boxes in recognition of them looking after loved ones with mental health conditions. 100 boxes are being sent out containing warm drinks, gift cards for books and pampering, as well as journals and pens. 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It's a collaboration between the NHS Devon Partnership Trust, Devon Carers, and the charity Open Up. 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

Santana played Woodstock back in 1969, the year of my birth, 56, 57 years ago now. Can you believe it? Were you there? Do you know somebody who was there? You never know. With six degrees of separation, I bet you did. I bet you did know somebody who was there. I'd love to hear the story if you did. Santana, yeah, wonderful. 1969. Dolly Parton played Glastonbury in 2014. And if you remember, she took to the stage in a very glitzy white rhinestone-covered pantsuit.

wowed the crowd back in 2014 at Glastonbury. She will have been on the pyramid stage, wouldn't she? Absolutely. Love it. Dolly Parton, and Here You Come Again. You're listening to Care Radio. We're having a bit of a fest, all sorts of festivals and some of the modern day festivals, but also taking you back to, for instance, Woodstock back in 1969, as we did with Santana. One of the big themes for festivals these days, and again up here in Scotland, there's a big one that happens every year, or has done for a good number of years now, at Scone Palace. So that's just outside Perth, is Scone Palace. Beautiful place. But they have an 80s Rewind Festival, and I think these 80s Rewind Festivals happen all over the country. And it just bring, do you know what, for my sins, I've not been to one yet, and I've said for years, want to go, because it would just take me back to my misspent youth, and that was very much in the 80s. So if you are going to an 80s fest at some point this year, or maybe you've been to one already, this is for you.

0: We are Care Radio. I'm Andy Holmes with news that John Lewis says it wants to recruit 1,000 care leavers by the end of the decade. It more than doubles its previous target to support young people who've grown up in the care system into employment. Since its Building Happier Futures scheme was launched in 2022, it's offered jobs to 450 care-experienced young people. Under this new commitment, the partnership will offer at least 250 roles a year. It's also planning to take part in the government's new Jobs Guarantee scheme, initially offering 30 roles in Waitrose branches. For more care news, stay with us here on Care Radio.
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The Clash and Rock the Casbah. And back in 1983, The Clash played a festival called the US Festival, which was set up by Apple co-founder Steve Wozniak, I believe. And he was wanting to bring technology and music together. Why he invited The Clash, I have no idea. But they had this new wave night back in 1983, and apparently it wasn't the greatest gig ever. And Joe Strummer apparently spent the time in between playing the songs berating the audience, and Mick Jones, who was soon to be fired from the band, joined in as well. So interesting gig. If you do the research, if you Google this stuff, it's amazing what you find out. That was from Billboard, incidentally. So that was The Clash. So from The Clash to The Stones.

The Rolling Stones played Glastonbury in 2013. So they finally asked us, said Mick, as the Stones took to the stage. Who were celebrating their 50th anniversary at the time, made their long overdue Glastonbury debut. Can you believe it? Debut in their 50th anniversary. Satisfaction, they played Wild Horses. You Can't Always Get What You Want. Sympathy for the Devil. And during that, a metal phoenix on top of the stage apparently, quote-unquote, burped fire. How nice. It looked pretty hellacious, says Billboard. But this was heaven on earth for generations of adoring fans of the Stones. I can't believe they played Glastonbury after 50 years. But there we go. So well done, fellas, and they're still doing the biz in small dribs and drabs, aren't they? The Rolling Stones, love them. Okay, Little Mix is next, and you think, well, what festivals, Little Mix, do they? Well, if you think about popular radio festivals now, of which there are a lot, so for instance, Capital Radio did Christmas Balls, didn't they? And maybe they still do, and then Party in the Park. Remember Party in the Park? It's the sort of thing that Little Mix would turn up to.

0: polyps. It causes a persistent blocked nose, loss of smell and taste, and disrupted sleep. Patients are now being offered the new treatment known as biologic therapy called dupilumab. It's hoped the new injection will replace oral steroids, which can cause side effects. For more care news, stay with us here on Care Radio.
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Oasis, and Some Might Say. News is next on this very special festival edition of the radio.

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0: Scotland have slipped to a 3-0 defeat to Brazil in the group stages of the World Cup, and their hopes of reaching the knockout stages now hang by a thread. Steve Clarke's side were outclassed as 2 goals for Vinicius Jr. and a 3rd for Mateus Cunha saw off their efforts in Miami. It means they finished 3rd in their group and are currently the 6th best rank of all the 3rd place teams, with only the top 8 going through. It means the Tartan Army face an agonising wait over the next few days to see if their tour of North America continues. Parents affected by the maternity care scandal at Nottingham University Hospital's NHS Trust have expressed their anger at a review that ruled there were major failings which were ignored for years. Donna Ockenden's report highlighted a toxic culture and deep-rooted systematic failures. Sarah Andrews, whose daughter Winter died there in 2019, says the culture at the Trust was unacceptable for both staff and patients.
1: If they asked for help, they'd have the word loser written next to their name, and it's really heartbreaking that they had to work within those conditions.
0: The ongoing heatwave brought record-breaking temperatures on Wednesday, with forecasters warning they could rise even higher. A rare red warning for extreme heat's been issued by the Met Office as the UK swelters in exceptionally hot and humid conditions. Provisional figures suggest the temperature in Hampshire reached 36.1 Celsius, breaking the previous June record from the infamous summer of 1976. Well, 2 pets a day are now needing emergency care for heat stroke. That's the warning from the RSPCA and Inspiring Vet Care. Their spokesperson is Dave Tweedle.
2: Owners don't realise how hot their little dog's getting. Before you know it, the dog goes all wobbly and starts being sick, and the poor dog's got heat stroke.
0: And back-to-back powerful earthquakes have collapsed several buildings in the Venezuelan capital, Caracas. The US Geological Survey said the first quake had a magnitude of 7.1, before an even stronger quake measuring 7.5 on the Richter scale struck just moments later. That's the latest from Radio News Hub. I'm John Collins.
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0: A very hot and humid morning with strong sunshine, but rain and thundery showers over northwest Scotland will turn heavy at times. It'll be another scorcher though, with a high of 35 degrees Celsius.
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6: Here we go into hour two. We're having a fest. And to

I'm sure they've played a festival or two in their time, particularly up here in Scotland, and young at heart. Hello, it's Gary Robinson on Care Radio. Because we're in the middle of the festival season, some festivals have started, Pride's on the go and so on. I thought, let's let the music do all the hard work today on the show, but everything will have a bit of a festival theme. So if you've been to a festival, not everybody has, but if you've been to a festival and you've endured the mud and the toilets and the camping, I think it's a little bit more sophisticated these days, from what I've been told. But yeah, if you're a festival fan, this program's for you. If not, just enjoy the music and have a little festival wherever you are. If you're supporting somebody in a care environment, just turn up the radio, just ever so much, just a little bit, and let's enjoy some memories together. And even throw the rug back and have a little dance around the room, right? That's what today's program is all about. A bit of connection. Just, you know, throw the rug back, push the couch back, have a little bit of a dance. Now, if you were at a festival in the mid to late 70s, put any money on, you will have seen these guys.

0: Climax Blues Band. Every time I play that, I say it's my theme tune. I remember a fellow radio presenter once said that when we were on air together. It made me laugh so much. I loved it. So, yeah, I've adopted it. Couldn't get it right. Such a great tune. We played Dolly, didn't we, from in the last hour, because she played Glastonbury 2014, something like that. So, you know, they don't have to be all sort of young and modern and with it to be featured in things like Glastonbury. And I'm sure over in the States, where there are thousands of music festivals every single year, that a large percentage of those festivals will be country music festivals. Yeah, I'm absolutely sure they will be. And this guy will have appeared at some point.
1: Walking these streets so long.
0: That's pretty much guaranteed.

0: 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I'm Andy Holmes with news of a pilot program in Greater Manchester designed to help older people share their memories, strengthen connection and preserve local community heritage. Age UK in Wigan has partnered with Community Story Hub for the six-week program to help support gentle, guided conversations with pensioners across the borough. The Every Natter Matters scheme will capture memories of the past, but also encourage older people to reflect on belonging, identity and community. It'll help shape how storytelling can be used across different parts of Age UK's work in Wigan, including friendship groups, lunch clubs and dementia-friendly settings. For more Care News, stay with us here on Care Radio.
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1: 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National Highways.
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Dundonians, Danny Wilson and Mary's Prayer. No stranger to festivals when they were together, all doing stuff independently now. I worked with Gary Clark from Danny Wilson a good couple of years ago now, when the V&A, the Dundee branch, if you like. I'm really not doing it any justice calling it that. It's a beautiful, beautiful building. The V&A in Dundee opened. And Gary Clark from Danny Wilson was one of the guests on the outdoor stage. And then, of course, Jed Grimes, who played the bass in Danny Wilson, is now touring with Simple Minds, I believe, and doing great stuff. And they're, of course, doing festivals all over the world, up and down the world, like it's just down the street. So 6 degrees of separation. I'm telling you, it exists. Never been to Ibiza. Don't really want to go to Ibiza. Doesn't really light my fire, as it were, but loads of people go. They love it for the culture, for the music, for the scene. And they have lots of festivals, and they've got the weather for it as well, to be fair. And I'm sure that David Guetta has played one or two festivals himself on that very isle.

David Guetta featuring Kelly Rowland and When Love Takes Over. It's Care Radio, I'm Gary Robinson. The programme has a festival feel about it today. We're celebrating all things festival, and if you've been to a Pride festival as yet, I hope you've enjoyed it. There's loads on the horizon. Incidentally, there's a station that we're very close to called Pride FM. So if you're into what happens at Pride and you're interested in Pride, go to Pride FM. Not just now, because you're with little old me, but at some point, check it. It's a great radio station, incidentally. It is a fantastic station, but there's lots of information on there about Pride festivals happening up and down the country. One of the reasons I love doing this particular show is that you can just sneak in, under the radar, a song that you wouldn't ordinarily play on the radio. And I'm convinced that these next guys have done a festival or two, although they've not been around for a while. But this next song, if you were around in the 90s, if you were enjoying your music in the 90s, and it was a little bit on the heavier side, you'll love this.

0: We are Care Radio. I'm Andy Holmes with news that unpaid carers across Devon are receiving well-being gift boxes in recognition of them looking after loved ones with mental health conditions. 100 boxes are being sent out containing warm drinks, gift cards for books and pampering, as well as journals and pens. 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

squeeze that in as a tribute to Studio 54 in New York. And I have been there, not when it was a disco, I have to say, but there was a performance or a good couple of years ago now of Cabaret, and it was just the perfect setting for Cabaret. You may have been there. It was just outstanding, and it still had that, what I imagined was the smell of the club and the feel of the club, and there was something quite, if I may use the word sleazy about it, but it worked really well as the Kit Kat Club, as the setting, you know, for Cabaret. And it just took me back to how it must have been back in the 70s when they played music like that, disco, proper disco stuff, where every night at Studio 54 must have seemed like a festival. And actually, from memory, not with better toilets either. But that's another story altogether. Amy Stewart and Knock on Wood. Here's an outfit that played a festival called Coachella. If you're a festival aficionado, you'll know this, that it's a festival that happens in California. I think it's in the desert, really. But yeah, they played Coachella in 06. Don't know whether this was played or not. Can't remember when it was out.

So Daft Punk played the Coachella festival back in 06. And in 2008, Prince appeared and played a lot of his own classics. I think there was, he played Cream and Let's Go Crazy. I think, according to my research, Housequake. But he also did covers, and not a lot. Well, if you're a major Prince fan, you'll know this, but I didn't realise that he was adept at doing cover versions. Apparently he was just, and putting his own interpretation, his own princeliness on that track. And at Coachella 2008, he did a cover of the Beatles' Come Together, Radiohead's Creep, and Sarah McLachlan's Angel. And he did his own version of this.

0: 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I was so addicted.
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Old and dance yourself dizzy. News on the way in just a moment, but I'm going to squeeze one in from David Essex and let you know that he's announced a 21-date nationwide tour starting in September. It's called Thanks for the Memories, and he's going to be in Glasgow and Newcastle, Blackpool, Bristol, Bournemouth, Brighton, Southend, Ipswich, Southampton, Nottingham, Bath, Plymouth, Liverpool, Manchester, Halifax, Sheffield, York, Hull, Swansea, Oxford, and the London Palladium. He's got a busy set. That's all in September. God blimey. He's a fit fella. All right, just to remind you of his genius, here it is. Gonna make you a star.

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We're live from Sunday the 30th of May and we can't wait to get going properly. 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

Hello, I'm Paul Hutton. I'm both proud and delighted to be presenting here on Care Radio. 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When we say carers, that's everybody in the NHS, the unpaid army of carers and the wonderful social carers who do so much for us and our families every single day. I'll be on the air sharing stories, interviewing experts and connecting listeners all over the UK, and I can't wait. I look forward to saying hello. 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

Hello, I'm Vicky Turner and this is Care Radio, broadcasting to every corner of the UK. Caring Together is a charity that covers Cambridgeshire and Norfolk. We've heard from them because in the next few weeks they'll be able to take referrals for free counselling from qualified counsellors. Caring Together have counsellors trained in a wide range of different skills and approaches and will be able to offer evening and weekend sessions subject to availability. We all acknowledge that as a carer you may have worries, you feel pressures, stress and anxiety. You may also face difficult experiences such as bereavement or changes to the health of the person you care for. It's so important that we benefit from good support. It's crucial for our own mental and physical well-being. It also means that we're better equipped to look after the people that we care for. For more information, you can go to my page at careradio.org. 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

0: 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I'm Giles Brandreth. You've Got a Friend in Me by Randy Newman. The choice of Ruth Boyes from Therapy Dogs Nationwide, a national charity where volunteers offer their own dogs for comfort, distraction and stimulation. All those lovely dogs really can make a difference, as you'll hear in a moment. But first, why does that song mean so much to Ruth?
1: I started with a beautiful mongrel called Cassie from the Dogs Trust, who'd had a bad past, but went on to become a wonderful friend to many people. Her favourite place to visit was a nursing home. Her favourite person was a lady called Sally. Sally was quite young, but she was in the latter stages of motor neurone disease, and she could barely communicate, only electronically. She absolutely adored Cassie, adored her visits, and she adored music. And so every week when I went, she'd make sure the care assistant had got the tape on of this particular song. And she said, it just epitomises what I feel about Cassie. Interestingly, Cassie was with her, actually. She was with her when she died, as I was. And Cassie was the guest of honour at Sally's funeral, where the tune was played again. You've got a friend in me. I think it's virtually impossible to scientifically test the effect our dogs have. Although we do know, for example, that there are physical benefits, that stroking a dog, in fact, lowers blood pressure. Tests have been done on people's brain reactions, and they are calmer after stroking the therapy dog. At the moment, they're coming up with training dogs to sniff for the coronavirus. That's new research that's been done. They have some dogs already in training. Now, I've known my dogs, to my knowledge, don't sniff out any illnesses, but they do something which is rather similar. I've known me take a dog onto, take Charlie onto a ward, a large ward of elderly people, perhaps, and I've said to the nurse, is there anybody that doesn't want to visit, because everybody doesn't like dogs? And on several occasions, and the staff would back me up in this, Charlie will pull me down the ward towards a bed. And when I look at the bed, the person might be lying down or seems asleep. But as soon as Charlie gets next to the bed, obviously don't go on the bed, oh, he's come to see me. I cannot prove scientifically that Charlie knows who to visit. But the fact remains that they do seem to know who wants them and who needs them. Our dogs do not judge. And the love that they give is totally unconditional. We get a lot of tears as well, by the way. I was once walking down a hospital corridor and a young doctor was coming the other way. And she said, oh, is that the therapy dog? Please, can I just sit with her a minute? I said, yes, of course you can. She said, oh, it's my first night on A&E and I've had two deaths. Oh, I've got to keep going. And she cried into the dog. Everybody needs a therapy dog. The doctors need the therapy dog. The prison officers certainly do. They're having a very tough time of it in the pandemic.
0: Ruth Boyes from Therapy Dogs Nationwide. You've got a friend in me. You've got a friend in me. 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

0: Welcome to My World from Jim Reeves. You're listening to Caring for Carers with me, Giles Brandreth. Linda Sage is an international trainer, a psychotherapist, a speaker and author. As you'll hear, Linda's had quite a journey. She'll be talking about her personal challenges as well as sharing her professional advice on how to avoid burnout. But first, why Jim Reeves?
1: It was actually a favourite song of my dad, and also because I was adopted. So I started off sort of in a different world, or I felt I did. And then my world has been quite different. I've moved home 42 times. I've moved and worked in a lot of countries. And I've seen so many things and so many people. So my world seems to be a little bit different to everybody else. And I think when you go through trauma and burnout, your world is definitely different. So, because it's a different world, welcome to my world.
2: Welcome to my world.
1: In 2005, I actually got held hostage in the prison. And I went home that night, and you know what it's like, it mills over in your head. And by the morning, it was a really big, well, it was a big thing. But I walked in the next morning, literally resigned. And I went home,

0: 17, never lived in the north before, and I made roots here, and it's just grown from there really. So I do a lot of work within health, within prisons. Now I work with voluntary and home-based carers a lot as well. There has been a huge amount of healing. There's been a huge amount of work on myself. And I didn't walk back into a prison until June 2017. It took me over 11 years to walk back into a prison again. And that was sort of the last part of, I think, of my healing process in that respect. And even then, when I first went back in, I still got, my stomach was churning and I was, you know, perspiring, and it took a long time for me to be able to walk through that gate the first few times to go back in there. But I think resilience, like burnout, it's like a pearl. If you keep working on it, and one of the things that I do a lot of work with is mental health hygiene. You know, you expect to get up and have a shower every single day. You wouldn't expect to just shower once a year or once a month, but showering every day, if you're spending 10 minutes in the shower, why not spend 10 minutes on your mental health as well? But if you are cleansing your outside, there's only a few centimetres difference to cleanse the inside as well. Get rid of the unwanted baggage and carry around the good stuff with you. And don't put it off, because lots of people say, oh, it's not the right time, I'll do it later. We aren't guaranteed any other time, only now. So if make a small step. It doesn't have to be a major thing. You don't have to change your whole world around. But just by making small changes, you will have a different outcome.
1: Linda Sage there. And her new book, Caring for the Caregivers, is out now.
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Stankler is spelled S-T-A-N-K-L-E-R. 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

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We're live from Sunday the 30th of May and we can't wait to get going properly. 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And we look forward to entertaining you.

Hello, I'm Paul Hutton. I'm both proud and delighted to be presenting here on Care Radio. 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When we say carers, that's everybody in the NHS, the unpaid army of carers and the wonderful social carers who do so much for us and our families every single day. I'll be on the air sharing stories, interviewing experts and connecting listeners all over the UK. And I can't wait. I look forward to saying hello. We are Care Radio.

Hello, I'm Vicky Turner and this is Care Radio, broadcasting to every corner of the UK. Caring Together is a charity that covers Cambridgeshire and Norfolk. We've heard from them because in the next few weeks, they'll be able to take referrals for free counselling from qualified counsellors. Caring Together have counsellors trained in a wide range of different skills and approaches and will be able to offer evening and weekend sessions subject to availability. We all acknowledge that as a carer, you may have worries, you feel pressures, stress and anxiety. You may also face difficult experiences such as bereavement or changes to the health of the person you care for. It's so important that we benefit from good support. It's crucial for our own mental and physical well-being. It also means that we're better equipped to look after the people that we care for. For more information, you can go to my page at careradio.org. 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

0: 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I'm Giles Brandreth. You've Got a Friend in Me by Randy Newman, the choice of Ruth Boyes from Therapy Dogs Nationwide, a national charity where volunteers offer their own dogs for comfort, distraction and stimulation. All those lovely dogs really can make a difference, as you'll hear in a moment. But first, why does that song mean so much to Ruth?
1: I started with a beautiful mongrel called Cassie from the Dogs Trust, who'd had a bad past, but went on to become a wonderful friend to many people. Her favourite place to visit was a nursing home. Her favourite person was a lady called Sally. Sally was quite young, but she was in the latter stages of motor neurone disease, and she could barely communicate, only electronically. She absolutely adored Cassie, adored her visits, and she adored music. And so every week when I went, she'd make sure the care assistant had got the tape on of this particular song. And she said, it just epitomises what I feel about Cassie. Interestingly, Cassie was with her, actually. She was with her when she died, as I was, and Cassie was the guest of honour at Sally's funeral, where the tune was played again. You've got a friend in me. I think it's virtually impossible to scientifically test the effect our dogs have. Although we do know, for example, that there are physical benefits, that stroking a dog, in fact, lowers blood pressure. Tests have been done on people's brain reactions, and they are calmer after stroking the therapy dog. At the moment, they're coming up with training dogs to sniff for the coronavirus. That's new research that's been done. They have some dogs already in training. Now, my dogs, to my knowledge, don't sniff out any illnesses, but they do something which is rather similar. I've known me take Charlie onto a ward, a large ward of elderly people perhaps, and I've said to the nurse, is there anybody that doesn't want to visit, because everybody doesn't like dogs? And on several occasions, and the staff would back me up in this, Charlie will pull me down the ward towards a bed. And when I look at the bed, the person might be lying down or seems asleep. But as soon as Charlie gets next to the bed, obviously they don't go on the bed, oh, he's come to see me. I cannot prove scientifically that Charlie knows who to visit, but the fact remains that they do seem to know who wants them and who needs them. Our dogs do not judge, and the love that they give is totally unconditional. We get a lot of tears as well, by the way. I was once walking down a hospital corridor and a young doctor was coming the other way. And she said, oh, is that the therapy dog? Please, can I just sit with her a minute? I said, yes, of course you can. She said, oh, it's my first night on A&E and I've had two deaths. Oh, I've got to keep going. And she cried into the dog. Everybody needs a therapy dog. The doctors need the therapy dog. The prison officers certainly do. They're having a very tough time of it in the pandemic.
0: Ruth Boyes from Therapy Dogs Nationwide. You've got a friend in me. You've got a friend in me. You've been listening to Caring for Carers, produced within government guidelines and with care by John Dash Media, with the support of the Audio Content Fund. 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

0: quite a journey. She'll be talking about her personal challenges as well as sharing her professional advice on how to avoid burnout. But first, why Jim Reeves?
1: It was actually a favourite song of my dad, and also because I was adopted. So I started off sort of in a different world, or I felt I did. And then my world has been quite different. I've moved home 42 times. I've moved and worked in a lot of countries. And I've seen so many things and so many people. So my world seems to be a little bit different to everybody else. And I think when you go through trauma and burnout, your world is definitely different. So because it's a different world, welcome to my world.
2: Welcome to my world.
1: In 2005, I actually got held hostage in the prison. And I went home that night, and you know what it's like, it mills over in your head. And by the morning, it was a really big, well, it was a big thing. But I walked in the next morning and literally resigned. And I went home, burnt my suits and put the house on the market and decided I was moving to Spain, as you do. And it took me about 6 years, oceans of tears, from the quagmire of pain, climbing challenges like Everest. And that's when I got the passion, the new passion, the new pathway, the new purpose to work to avoid burnout, because people don't need to go through this. They need to be able to prevent it and get a value for themselves. And then I came back to the UK in 2017. Never lived in the north before, and I made roots here, and it's just grown from there, really. So I do a lot of work within health, within prisons. Now I work with voluntary and home-based carers a lot as well. There has been a huge amount of healing. There's been a huge amount of work on myself. And I didn't walk back into a prison until June 2017. It took me over 11 years to walk back into a prison again. And that was sort of the last part of, I think, of my healing process in that respect. And even then, when I first went back in, I still got, my stomach was churning and I was, you know, perspiring, and it took a long time for me to be able to walk through that gate, the first few times to go back in there. But I think resilience, like burnout, it's like a pearl. If you keep working on it, and one of the things that I do a lot of work with is mental health hygiene. You know, you expect to get up and have a shower every single day. You wouldn't expect to just shower once a year or once a month, but showering every day. If you're spending 10 minutes in the shower, why not spend 10 minutes on your mental health as well? But if you are cleansing your outside, there's only a few centimetres difference to cleanse the inside as well. Get rid of the unwanted baggage and carry around the good stuff with you. And don't put it off, because lots of people say, oh, it's not the right time, I'll do it later. We aren't guaranteed any other time, only now. So if make a small step. It doesn't have to be a major thing. You don't have to change your whole world around. But just by making small changes, you will have a different outcome.
0: Linda Sage there. And her new book, Caring for the Caregivers, is out now.
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Stankler is spelled S-T-A-N-K-L-E-R. 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

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We're live from Sunday the 30th of May and we can't wait to get going properly. 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And we look forward to entertaining you.

Hello, I'm Paul Hutton. I'm both proud and delighted to be presenting here on Care Radio. 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When we say carers, that's everybody in the NHS, the unpaid army of carers and the wonderful social carers who do so much for us and our families every single day. I'll be on the air sharing stories, interviewing experts and connecting listeners all over the UK, and I can't wait. I look forward to saying hello. We are Care Radio.

Hello, I'm Vicky Turner and this is Care Radio, broadcasting to every corner of the UK. Caring Together is a charity that covers Cambridgeshire and Norfolk. We've heard from them because in the next few weeks, they'll be able to take referrals for free counselling from qualified counsellors. Caring Together have counsellors trained in a wide range of different skills and approaches and will be able to offer evening and weekend sessions subject to availability. We all acknowledge that as a carer, you may have worries, you feel pressures, stress and anxiety. You may also face difficult experiences such as bereavement or changes to the health of the person you care for. It's so important that we benefit from good support. It's crucial for our own mental and physical well-being. It also means that we're better equipped to look after the people that we care for. For more information, you can go to my page at careradio.org. 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

0: You're listening to Caring for Carers. I'm Giles Brandreth. You've Got a Friend in Me by Randy Newman. The choice of Ruth Boyes from Therapy Dogs Nationwide, a national charity where volunteers offer their own dogs for comfort, distraction and stimulation. All those lovely dogs really can make a difference, as you'll hear in a moment. But first, why does that song mean so much to Ruth?
1: I started with a beautiful mongrel called Cassie from the Dogs Trust, who'd had a bad past, but went on to become a wonderful friend to many people. Her favourite place to visit was a nursing home. Her favourite person was a lady called Sally. Sally was quite young, but she was in the latter stages of motor neurone disease, and she could barely communicate, only electronically. She absolutely adored Cassie, adored her visits, and she adored music. And so every week when I went, she'd make sure the care assistant had got the tape on of this particular song. And she said, it just epitomises what I feel about Cassie. Interestingly, Cassie was with her, actually. She was with her when she died, as I was. And Cassie was the guest of honour at Sally's funeral, where the tune was played again. You've got a friend in me. I think it's virtually impossible to scientifically test the effect our dogs have. Although we do know, for example, that there are physical benefits, that stroking a dog, in fact, lowers blood pressure. Tests have been done on people's brain reactions, and they are calmer after stroking the therapy dog. At the moment, they're coming up with training dogs to sniff for the coronavirus. That's new research that's been done. They have some dogs already in training. Now, my dogs, to my knowledge, don't sniff out any illnesses, but they do something which is rather similar. I've known me take Charlie onto a ward, a large ward of elderly people, perhaps, and I've said to the nurse, is there anybody that doesn't want to visit, because everybody doesn't like dogs? And on several occasions, and the staff would back me up in this, Charlie will pull me down the ward towards a bed. And when I look at the bed, the person might be lying down or seems asleep. But as soon as Charlie gets next to the bed, obviously don't go on the bed, oh, he's come to see me. I cannot prove scientifically that Charlie knows who to visit, but the fact remains that they do seem to know who wants them and who needs them. Our dogs do not judge, and the love that they give is totally unconditional. We get a lot of tears as well, by the way. I was once walking down a hospital corridor and a young doctor was coming the other way. And she said, oh, is that the therapy dog? Please, can I just sit with her a minute? I said, yes, of course you can. She said, oh, it's my first night on A&E and I've had two deaths. Oh, I've got to keep going. And she cried into the dog. Everybody needs a therapy dog. The doctors need the therapy dog. The prison officers certainly do. They're having a very tough time of it in the pandemic.
0: Ruth Boyes from Therapy Dogs Nationwide. You've got a friend in me. You've got a friend in me. 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

0: Welcome to My World from Jim Reeves. You're listening to Caring for Carers with me, Giles Brandreth. Linda Sage is an international trainer, a psychotherapist, a speaker and author. As you'll hear, Linda's had quite a journey. She'll be talking about her personal challenges as well as sharing her professional advice on how to avoid burnout. But first, why Jim Reeves?
1: It was actually a favourite song of my dad, and also because I was adopted. So I started off sort of in a different world, or I felt I did. And then my world has been quite different. I've moved home 42 times. I've moved and worked in a lot of countries. And I've seen so many things and so many people. So my world seems to be a little bit different to everybody else. And I think when you go through trauma and burnout, your world is definitely different. So because it's a different world, welcome to my world.
2: Welcome to my world.
1: In 2005, I actually got held hostage in the prison. And I went home that night, and you know, it's like it mills over in your head. And by the morning, it was a really big, well, it was a big thing. But I walked in the next morning, literally resigned. And I went home, burnt my suits and put the house on the market and decided I was moving to Spain, as you do. And it took me about 6 years, oceans of tears from the quagmire of pain, climbing challenges like Everest. And that's when I got the passion, the new passion, the new pathway, the new purpose to work to avoid burnout, because people don't need to go through this. They need to be able to prevent it and get a value for themselves. And then I came back to the UK in 2017. Never lived in the north before, and I made roots here, and it's just grown from there, really. So I do a lot of work within health, within prisons. Now I work with voluntary and home-based carers a lot as well. There has been a huge amount of healing. There's been a huge amount of work on myself. And I didn't walk back into a prison until June 2017. It took me over 11 years to walk back into a prison again. And that was sort of the last part of, I think, of my healing process in that respect. And even then, when I first went back in, I still got, my stomach was churning and I was, you know, perspiring, and it took a long time for me to be able to walk through that gate the first few times to go back in there. But I think resilience, like burnout, it's like a pearl. If you keep working on it, and one of the things that I do a lot of work with is mental health hygiene. You know, you expect to get up and have a shower every single day. You wouldn't expect to just shower once a year or once a month. But showering every day, if you're spending 10 minutes in the shower, why not spend 10 minutes on your mental health as well? But if you are cleansing your outside, there's only a few centimetres difference to cleanse the inside as well. Get rid of the unwanted baggage and carry around the good stuff with you. And don't put it off, because lots of people say, oh, it's not the right time, I'll do it later. We aren't guaranteed any other time, only now. So if make a small step. It doesn't have to be a major thing. You don't have to change your whole world around. But just by making small changes,

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Stankler is spelled S-T-A-N-K-L-E-R. 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

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We're live from Sunday the 30th of May and we can't wait to get going properly. 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

Hello, I'm Paul Hutton. I'm both proud and delighted to be presenting here on Care Radio. 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When we say carers, that's everybody in the NHS, the unpaid army of carers and the wonderful social carers who do so much for us and our families every single day. I'll be on the air sharing stories, interviewing experts and connecting listeners all over the UK, and I can't wait. I look forward to saying hello. We are Care Radio.

Hello, I'm Vicky Turner and this is Care Radio, broadcasting to every corner of the UK. Caring Together is a charity that covers Cambridgeshire and Norfolk. We've heard from them because in the next few weeks, they'll be able to take referrals for free counselling from qualified counsellors. Caring Together have counsellors trained in a wide range of different skills and approaches and will be able to offer evening and weekend sessions subject to availability. We all acknowledge that as a carer, you may have worries, you feel pressures, stress and anxiety. You may also face difficult experiences such as bereavement or changes to the health of the person you care for. It's so important that we benefit from good support. It's crucial for our own mental and physical well-being. It also means that we're better equipped to look after the people that we care for. For more information, you can go to my page at careradio.org. 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

0: 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I'm Giles Brandreth. You've Got a Friend in Me by Randy Newman, the choice of Ruth Boyes from Therapy Dogs Nationwide, a national charity where volunteers offer their own dogs for comfort, distraction and stimulation. All those lovely dogs really can make a difference, as you'll hear in a moment. But first, why does that song mean so much to Ruth?
1: I started with a beautiful mongrel called Cassie from the Dogs Trust, who'd had a bad past, but went on to become a wonderful friend to many people. A favourite place to visit was a nursing home. A favourite person was a lady called Sally. Sally was quite young, but she was in the latter stages of motor neurone disease, and she could barely communicate, only electronically. She absolutely adored Cassie, adored her visits, and she adored music. And so every week when I went, she'd make sure the care assistant had got the tape on of this particular song. And she said, it just epitomises what I feel about Cassie. Interestingly, Cassie was with her, actually. She was with her when she died, as I was. And Cassie was the guest of honour at Sally's funeral, where the tune was played again. You've got a friend in me. I think it's virtually impossible to scientifically test the effect our dogs have. Although we do know, for example, that there are physical benefits, that stroking a dog, in fact, lowers blood pressure. Tests have been done on people's brain reactions, and they are calmer after stroking the therapy dog. At the moment, they're coming up with training dogs to sniff for the coronavirus. That's new research that's been done. They have some dogs already in training. Now, my dogs, to my knowledge, don't sniff out any illnesses, but they do something which is rather similar. I've known me take Charlie onto a ward, a large ward of elderly people, perhaps, and I've said to the nurse, is there anybody that doesn't want to visit, because everybody doesn't like dogs? And on several occasions, and the staff would back me up in this, Charlie will pull me down the ward towards a bed. And when I look at the bed, the person might be lying down or seems asleep. But as soon as Charlie gets next to the bed, obviously they don't go on the bed, oh, he's come to see me. I cannot prove scientifically that Charlie knows who to visit, but the fact remains that they do seem to know who wants them and who needs them. Our dogs do not judge, and the love that they give is totally unconditional. We get a lot of tears as well, by the way. I was once walking down a hospital corridor and a young doctor was coming the other way. And she said, oh, is that the therapy dog? Please, can I just sit with her a minute? I said, yes, of course you can. She said, oh, it's my first night on A&E and I've had two deaths. Oh, I've got to keep going. And she cried into the dog. Everybody needs a therapy dog. The doctors need the therapy dog. The prison officers certainly do. They're having a very tough time of it in the pandemic.
0: Ruth Boyes from Therapy Dogs Nationwide. You've got a friend in me. You've got a friend in me. You've been listening to Caring for Carers, produced within government guidelines and with care by John Dash Media, with the support of the Audio Content Fund. 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

0: US President also claims the UK is dying and says the Makefield MP probably won't open up the North Sea for oil exploration if he does become Prime Minister. Whilst on the campaign trail, Mr. Burnham called American politics poisonous. Attractions like zoos and theme parks are going to be cheaper with a temporary VAT cut now coming into effect as part of Chancellor Rachel Reeves' Great British Summer Savings Measure aimed at easing the impact of the cost of living from the Iran war. The likes of Alton Towers, Legoland and Longleat Safari Park are all taking part. And Scotland are facing the prospect of yet another group stage exit after a 3-0 defeat to Brazil last night. John McGinn admits they'll need a miracle to make it to the knockout stages with only the 8 best third place qualifiers going through to the next round. Boss Steve Clark says they put themselves on the back foot. That's the latest from Radio News Hub. I'm Frankie Hersine.
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0: Another hot day, particularly across the south and central parts of England and Wales. Slightly breezier today though, and wetter and cloudier in some parts of Scotland. Highs today of 35 degrees Celsius. Matt Rosser.

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0: The record for the UK's warmest June day was broken for the fourth time yesterday, with a chance of it getting even hotter today. Liz Whittaker has more.
1: Temperatures got to 36.1 degrees Celsius in Gosport in Hampshire yesterday. That's higher than the 35.6 previous record from the summer of 76. In Southampton, the search continues for a 15-year-old boy who was reported missing after last being seen swimming in a lake.
0: Well, pet owners are being urged to leave their pets at home during the hot weather. It comes as new figures reveal more than two animals a day are taken for emergency treatment due to heat stroke. Dave Tweedle is a vet.
2: Unfortunately, there's not a huge amount that me as a vet can do about climate change, but what I can do is say to owners is that you've got to learn how to start looking after your dog in these hotter temperatures. And one of the most important things is that you don't take your dog out for a walk when it's really, really hot.
0: Two 7+ magnitude earthquakes have hit Venezuela, causing widespread damage. Dozens are believed to have been killed and hundreds more have been injured. Acting President Delcy Rodriguez has declared a state of emergency, with all healthcare professionals urged to report to hospitals. Donald Trump's made his first public comments on Andy Burnham, saying he's extremely liberal. The US president also claims the UK is dying and says the Makefield MP probably won't open up the North Sea for oil exploration if he does become prime minister. Whilst on the campaign trail, Mr. Burnham called American politics poisonous. Attractions like zoos and theme parks are going to be cheaper, with a temporary VAT cut now coming into effect as part of Chancellor Rachel Reeves' Great British Summer Savings Measure, aimed at easing the impact of the cost of living from the Iran war. The likes of Alton Towers, Legoland and Longleat Safari Park are all taking part. And Scotland are facing the prospect of yet another group stage exit after a 3-0 defeat to Brazil last night. John McGinn admits they'll need a miracle to make it to the knockout stages, with only the 8 best third place qualifiers going through to the next round. Boss Steve Clark says they put themselves on the back foot. That's the latest from Radio News Hub. I'm Frankie Hersine.
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0: Another hot day, particularly across the south and central parts of England and Wales. Slightly breezier today, though, and wetter and cloudier in some parts of Scotland. Highs today of 35 degrees Celsius.
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Well, that's not a bad start, is it? Love that. The Cardigans, my favourite game, by far and away their biggest tune, but it only got to number 14 in the charts, which is something to boggle the mind, isn't it? Hello, it's Andy Holmes here at Care Radio, and the next 3 hours will be me. But don't go yet. I do have some top tunes, care news and bits and bobs to help you on your way in whatever caring or health environment you find yourself in. And that includes for you, at no extra cost, this from M People.

M-peoples, open up your hearts. Now, later this hour, I will be having a look through the Care Radio news archive from the last week, and I'll be talking about fire safety for people with dementia and advice for their carers. Plus, I'll have our lyrical challenge to provide you with some ongoing mental stimulation, and not forgetting our Care Radio anthem, a big tune from a much-missed superstar. In the meantime, the music continues with another rather large tune, and a Grammy winner, no less, from Coldplay.

0: We are Care Radio. I'm Andy Holmes with news that John Lewis says it wants to recruit 1,000 care leavers by the end of the decade. It more than doubles its previous target to support young people who've grown up in the care system into employment. Since its Building Happier Futures scheme was launched in 2022, it's offered jobs to 450 care-experienced young people. Under this new commitment, the partnership will offer at least 250 roles a year. It's also planning to take part in the government's new Jobs Guarantee scheme, initially offering 30 roles in Waitrose branches. For more care news, stay with us here on Care Radio.
1: Did you know HGVs have four zones of limited vision around them? If you're in one of these areas, you may not be seen by the driver. These four limited vision zones are in front, behind, and at both sides of the HGV. So when you're driving around a HGV, don't linger around them, because they may not notice you're there. Know the HGV zones. National Highways. Animals can't speak to drivers, but if they could, they would be asking us, telling us by the sounds of it, to put our litter and fruit waste in the bin. Because roadside litter kills an estimated 3 million animals every year. No wonder they sound miffed. So let's lend them a paw. Let's take our rubbish with us and bin it properly. National Highways. And what's that? They said thanks very much.

lyrical poetry of Desiree there. Funny, funny song. Something to do with toast, apparently. Which reminds me, if you're working in a maternity environment at the moment, what is it about the infamous toast that new mothers rave about when they've just given birth? Every time I make toast for my wife, she goes, yeah, it's all right, but it's not as good as the Alexandra Hospital in Redditch, is it? 17 years ago, that is, and she's still on about it. Anyway, time now for our Care Radio anthem this hour, and this one needs simply no introduction.

one of her finest among many. That song's actually originally by the Zootons, but let's not take anything away from Amy Winehouse's Valerie there at Care Radio. Now, every hour I set you a lyrical challenge. Dead easy, this is. I'll just give you some lyrics to a song. They're going to be played at some point in the next 35 minutes. Have a bit of a think, have a bit of a ponder, see if you can predict it. So, this hour's lyrical challenge are the following words. System up with the top down. Quite easy, that one, I think. System up with the top town. What song does that come from?

0: do.
1: 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I'm Andy Holmes with news that unpaid carers across Devon are receiving well-being gift boxes in recognition of them looking after loved ones with mental health conditions. 100 boxes are being sent out containing warm drinks, gift cards for books and pampering, as well as journals and pens. 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

Unmistakably status quo, what you're proposing from 1980 at Care Radio, where we do like to keep you up to date and informed about the latest developments in the health service and the care sector. And I was just flicking through some of our news archive, and this one stood out. It's actually from Carers Week, which is a couple of weeks ago now, but it stood out because it's actually still very current. And the fire service in London did a campaign during Carers Week to issue advice to anyone looking after someone with dementia. Now, Feltham Red Watch fire crew particularly were quite high profile in this because they partnered with a community group called Seeing Dementia Differently. But they've still got, across London, this Home Fire Safety Checker, which is an online tool. And they're encouraging carers to use it because it can help to prevent, detect and escape a fire. Plus, they're also reminding everyone that if you meet the criteria for a home visit, their crews can provide life-saving advice and equipment to Londoners in person. And as we always say, if you're a carer, please do take all this great free advice.

That has to be one of the most exuberant endings of pretty much any song ever. ABBA's Money, Money, Money. Before that, it was Say What You Want from Texas at Care Radio. Thank you so much for having us on. Great to be keeping you company. And I've got music from Ed Sheeran to come, Eric Prydz as well. And we might even squeeze something in from Blue, because we're a caring bunch, all on the way soon.

0: 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I'm Andy Holmes with news of a pilot programme in Greater Manchester designed to help older people share their memories, strengthen connection and preserve local community heritage. Age UK in Wigan has partnered with Community Story Hub for the six-week programme to help support gentle, guided conversations with pensioners across the borough. The Every Natter Matters scheme will capture memories of the past, but also encourage older people to reflect on belonging, identity and community. It'll help shape how storytelling can be used across different parts of Age UK's work in Wigan, including friendship groups, lunch clubs and dementia-friendly settings. 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
8: We are

a good one, isn't he? Ed Sheeran's Galway Girl. He's currently touring his way around America, by the way. Going to be in Las Vegas next month, and I really don't envy him that heat. Yeah. I was on the Central Line in London the other day, the hottest place on earth. Got to my appointment, and the receptionist took one look at me and said, "Ooh, has it started raining?" Yeah.

0: After the record for June's hottest day was broken four times yesterday, forecasters say it could get even warmer today. Liz Whittaker has more.
1: In Gosport in Hampshire, it got to 36.1 degrees Celsius, half a degree more than the 1976 record. A rare Met Office red warning continues till midnight for much of the south of England and Wales. In Southampton, rescuers are searching for a teenage boy who was last seen swimming in a lake.
0: Dozens are believed to have been killed after Venezuela was hit by back-to-back powerful earthquakes, collapsing buildings in the capital, Caracas. The US Geological Survey say the first quake had a magnitude of 7.1, the second with a magnitude of 7.5 struck just minutes later. Tsunami warnings have now been issued for Puerto Rico and the Virgin Islands. Rachel Reeves is giving her backing to Andy Burnham to become the next Prime Minister, despite the fact she could lose her job if he does. The Chancellor is widely predicted to be replaced if the Makerfield MP does take office. It's expected he will get his coronation, with few challengers coming forward. Families will now be able to get cheaper days out to places like theme parks and zoos after a temporary VAT cut came into force this morning. It's part of the Great British Summer Savings Measure introduced by the Chancellor to tackle the cost of living. Prices of children's cinema tickets and meals in restaurants will also be slashed. And Scotland footballer John McGinn says the team are fearing heading home after a 3-0 defeat to Brazil in their final World Cup group game in Miami. Only the eight best third-place teams advanced to the last 32, and at the final whistle, Scotland sat sixth in that table with 10 groups still to be completed. Meanwhile, former PM and proud Scot Gordon Brown wants an investigation into the cost of going to the World Cup.
2: The ticket price for the final, I think it's about 30 or 40 times what the price was for the Euro final in Germany. These are extortionate prices. It's got to change. They've got to have tickets that are available to ordinary fans at a reasonable price. And I think what we need is an inquiry afterwards.
0: FIFA's president says that if the prices were lower, there'd be a risk of them being resold on secondary or black markets. That's the latest from Radio News Hub. I'm Frankie Hersine.
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0: Another hot day, particularly across the south and central parts of England and Wales. Slightly breezier today, though, and wetter and cloudier in some parts of Scotland. Highs today of 35 degrees Celsius.
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7: Thank you to our nation's NHS.

That's the song that made Mike and the Mechanics. All I Need Is a Miracle. What, all you need? Is that all? Just a miracle? They're so easy to please, aren't they? And so reasonable in their expectation. Hello, it's Andy with another hour spinning the discs at Care Radio. And what discs they are. We've got the Stereophonics, Beyoncé and Britney, plus Prince.

Prince there during his cymbal phase. Remember when he used to use that unpronounceable squiggle as his name? I wonder if anyone's actually ever tried to change their name to an emoji. Slightly more modern version, isn't it? It's probably somebody out there called Smiling Cat Face or Face Palm. And I have to say, actually, I rather approve. It's Andy at Care Radio bringing you all the latest news from the worlds of caring and the NHS, and it's all interspersed with top tunes like this from the Stereophonics.

0: We are Care Radio. I'm Andy Holmes with news that patients with a severe nasal condition are to be offered a revolutionary new treatment. The University Teaching Hospital in Hull is one of a small number to offer the injection that treats the condition called chronic rhinosinusitis with nasal polyps. It causes a persistent blocked nose, loss of smell and taste, and disrupted sleep. Patients are now being offered the new treatment known as biologic therapy called dupilumab. It's hoped the new injection will replace oral steroids, which can cause side effects. For more care news, stay with us here on Care Radio.
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8: There are two types of drive you can have on the motorway. One that feels like this. Or one that feels... like this. The difference is just a few little changes, like giving more space to the car in front or not hogging the middle lane, because being a little more considerate on the road actually reduces congestion and collisions, which transforms everyone's journey. 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National Highways.
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Lovely stuff from Gwen Stefani there. We've arrived at that time where we play you a Care Radio anthem, and this is a tune that has attained legendary status. It's a tune that's so big you can see it from the moon. And this hour, it's a track that has become, I think it's probably fair to say, it's become the saviour of wedding DJs everywhere. Just when you think that the dance floor's emptying out a little bit, this comes to your rescue.

as a guaranteed dance floor filler right there. Beyonce with our Care Radio anthem this hour, Single Ladies, in brackets, put a ring on it, close brackets. Now, it's time we did our lyrical teaser for this hour. You know the rules by now. I'll give you some words. Those words will be in a song. What are the song that those words are from? You'll hear it at some point in the next 35 minutes. And the words this hour are as follows. I don't need no man, got my kicks for free. I don't need no man, got my kicks for free. I think that one's rather easy. Good tune, though. And it plays at some point in the next half an hour. Here

0: We are Care Radio. I'm Andy Holmes with news that John Lewis says it wants to recruit 1,000 care leavers by the end of the decade. It more than doubles its previous target to support young people who've grown up in the care system into employment. Since its Building Happier Futures scheme was launched in 2022, it's offered jobs to 450 care-experienced young people. Under this new commitment, the partnership will offer at least 250 roles a year. It's also planning to take part in the government's new Jobs Guarantee scheme, initially offering 30 roles in Waitrose branches. For more care news, stay with us here on Care Radio.
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dodgy, and good enough. 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Now, we're well into June, of course, and in fact, we're quickly heading towards the end of June. But this month, there's an appeal from the Alzheimer's Society that you may have heard about called the Forget Me Not Appeal. If you haven't heard of it, it's a very simple charity appeal where you pledge an amount and then wear a rather lovely Forget Me Not badge. And so many of us have got stories about people that we know that we've lost to Alzheimer's, and this is a very marvellous way of raising money. It all goes towards funding life-changing support and groundbreaking dementia research. And if you've got any campaigns, as I say, or anything you'd like us to share with the Care Radio audience, please do drop us a line.

Grant's cover of the classic Joni Mitchell song, Big Yellow Taxi. Before that, who was it? Oh, it was Britney Spears. Yes, that's right, with Toxic from 2004. Remember, we're still waiting for our lyrical teaser track to be played. The lyrics this hour are, I don't need no man, got my kicks for free. I'll give you a bit of a clue. It's not Say It Right by Nelly Furtado, which is this song. But it could be the one that we play next after our Care Radio news briefing and a bunch of adverts. Then again, it may not.

0: 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I'm Andy Holmes with news that unpaid carers across Devon are receiving well-being gift boxes in recognition of them looking after loved ones with mental health conditions. 100 boxes are being sent out containing warm drinks, gift cards for books and pampering, as well as journals and pens. 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It's a collaboration between the NHS Devon Partnership Trust, Devon Carers, and the charity Open Up. 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
6: I'm too sexy for my love. Too sexy for my love. Love's going to leave.

I love the fact that they've obviously come up with some sort of scale of sexiness and worked out that it is possible to actually be too sexy. But I'm sure they know what they're talking about. Right, said Fred there at Care Radio. Well, we're heading towards the news with Girls Aloud very soon after the Sugar Babes.

Sugar Babes providing us with the solution to our lyrical teaser this hour. Round Round contained the words, "I don't need no man, got my kicks for free." Can we stop talking about kicks, please? It reminds me of football and I'm finding it very, very stressful, even though I can't even stand the sport. What does it do to you, this World Cup? I need to go and have a lie down.

0: The record for the UK's warmest June day was broken for the fourth time yesterday, with a chance of it getting even hotter today. Liz Whittaker has more.
1: Temperatures got to 36.1 degrees Celsius in Gosport in Hampshire yesterday. That's higher than the 35.6 previous record from the summer of 76. In Southampton, the search continues for a 15-year-old boy who was reported missing after last being seen swimming in a lake.
0: Meanwhile, almost one in five employers have no measures in place to help workers cope with the heat. The Chartered Management Institute say many of them are now taking steps to respond, though. Their new research found that a third had relaxed dress codes. Two 7-plus magnitude earthquakes have hit Venezuela, causing widespread damage. Dozens are believed to have been killed and hundreds more have been injured. Acting President Delcy Rodriguez has declared a state of emergency, with all healthcare professionals urged to report to hospitals. Donald Trump's made his first public comments on Andy Burnham, saying he's extremely liberal. Meanwhile, the Chancellor Rachel Reeves has given her backing to Mr. Burnham, despite speculation she could lose her role if he does become Prime Minister. Attractions like zoos and theme parks are going to be cheaper, with a temporary VAT cut now coming into force. It's part of Chancellor Rachel Reeves' Great British Summer Savings Measure, aimed at easing the impact of the cost of living from the Iran war. The likes of Alton Towers, Legoland and Longleat Safari Park are all taking part. And Scotland slipped to a 3-0 defeat to Brazil in their final group stage match of the World Cup, with their hopes of reaching the knockout stages now relying on results elsewhere. Fans face days of uncertainty before their fate becomes clear. It sounds former PM and proud Scot Gordon Brown says it's outrageous tickets for the final and reaching 30 to 40 times the price for the Euro final in Germany.
2: I think something's got to be done about this. There's got to be an inquiry afterwards. You can't have football at its best if you price ordinary fans out of the game. We've got real fans, people who've followed the team for years, who just can't afford to get to these games.
0: FIFA's president says that if the prices were lower, there'd be a risk of them being resold. That's the latest from Radio News Hub. I'm Frankie Hairsign.
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0: Another hot day, particularly across the south and central parts of England and Wales. Slightly breezier today, though, and wetter and cloudier in some parts of Scotland. Highs today of 35 degrees Celsius.
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For anyone who thinks that it's impossible to make an international hit out of a Mexican folk song, Los Lobos there, proving you very wrong indeed. La Bamba, starting off our final hour together. Deep breath, Winnie Lou there. It's Care Radio with me, Andy, and a plethora of great tunes to keep you entertained and energised. What can I tempt you with this hour? How about Jimmy Nail, Chumbawamba? That's the 90s sorted. Eddie Grant is also on the way, so is Diana Ross. That's the 80s covered, but actually sticking with the 80s theme.

Real life husband and wife, Ashford and Simpson there with Solid. Hope you're doing all right with this warm weather, by the way, although there's never a guarantee that it will stay as warm as they say. But I do know that it can make some care environments a little bit tricky, shall we say. So I hope that you're doing all right with it. But if you are out and about, you know, sunscreen permitting, etc., don't forget that you can take Care Radio with you on your travels as well. Our app is rather splendid, available from all the usual places. Watch your data charges, though, of course, but it is a great way of putting some decent tunes in your ears and hopefully raising a smile, too. We're going back to the early 90s now, 1992, in fact, when this chap was known for being in the TV series Spender and also this.

0: 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I'm Andy Holmes with news of a pilot program in Greater Manchester designed to help older people share their memories, strengthen connection and preserve local community heritage. 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It'll help shape how storytelling can be used across different parts of Age UK's work in Wigan, including friendship groups, lunch clubs and dementia-friendly settings. 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

Eddie Grant with Electric Avenue, a song named after a street in Brixton in South London. And I actually went to Brixton not that long ago. It's the first time I've ever been, and it is fabulous. I even walked down the real-life Electric Avenue, and there were loads of markets and stalls and energy everywhere. It's a phenomenal place. I went with a charity that I do a bit of work with called Genesis Sun. Fabulous group of people. And that song really does capture the vibe of Brixton and Electric Avenue. Right, we are now nudging the 80s-ometer forwards a smidge by 3 years to 1985. And our Care Radio anthem this hour is a big tune that was just everywhere, absolutely everywhere when it was released. And it's clearly going nowhere now, because it's right here.

our Care Radio anthem, Diana Ross's Chain Reaction, written and produced by the Bee Gees, in fact. And later, I'll be looking through the Care News archives from the last week and talking about something that's happened on Jersey to support carers on the island there. And I will have now our last lyrical teaser of the show for you. What song do these lyrics come from? From the park, you hear the happy sound of the carousel. I'll play that at some point in the next half hour, but when and what song is it from? Have a little think while we listen to the Detroit Emeralds.

0: We are Care Radio. I'm Andy Holmes with news that John Lewis says it wants to recruit 1,000 care leavers by the end of the decade. It more than doubles its previous target to support young people who've grown up in the care system into employment. Since its Building Happier Futures scheme was launched in 2022, it's offered jobs to 450 care-experienced young people. Under this new commitment, the partnership will offer at least 250 roles a year. It's also planning to take part in the government's new Jobs Guarantee scheme, initially offering 30 roles in Waitrose branches. For more care news, stay with us here on Care Radio.
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We are Care Radio, and that was the Boys Town Gang, Can't Take My Eyes Off of You. And it's always really good to see resources being made available for carers to get support for themselves, as well as those that you care for. Well, on the island of Jersey, you may have seen in the news recently, carers who support people with mental illness have been able to access more than 300 sessions of emotional and practical support in the last 6 months alone. It's all part of a new partnership from The Listening Lounge, Dementia Jersey, Focus on Mental Illness and Jersey Eating Disorders Support. They've been delivering the carer support service, and since November they've been able to run a whole range of groups that include mental health first aid and also caring for carers courses. Great course, mental health first aid. I did it at work a few years ago. Very eye-opening and very much recommended. And if you're doing something in your care setting or you provide support for carers, we want to know about it. Drop us a line, hello at care.

Really lovely song, Kirsty MacColl and Days. Before that, it was the Pointer Sisters with Jump, which always reminds me of the film Love Actually. And I'm not entirely sure I could really watch that at this time of year, being so hot and sticky outside. It's a proper under-a-blanket Christmassy film, that. Right, I've got music from Jackie Graham and the Drifters lined up for you at Care Radio. But in the meantime, let's have a bit of aggressive positivity, shall we?

0: We are Care Radio. I'm Andy Holmes with news that unpaid carers across Devon are receiving well-being gift boxes in recognition of them looking after loved ones with mental health conditions. 100 boxes are being sent out containing warm drinks, gift cards for books and pampering, as well as journals and pens. They also include mindfulness cards and a personalised letter inviting carers to share their experiences to help shape future support. It's a collaboration between the NHS Devon Partnership Trust, Devon Carers, and the charity Open Up. 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

David Grant and Jackie Graham. Could it be I'm falling in love at Care Radio? I worked with Jackie Graham's daughter, actually, Natalie, at a couple of charity events in Wolverhampton last year, and she's utterly fabulous. Performer, presenter, businesswoman. Talent definitely runs in that family, I'll tell you. Don't forget, we're still listening out for our lyrical teaser track. The words this hour are, from the park you hear the happy sound of the carousel. Here's the Drifters now. When

The Drifters, with the track that contained the answer to our lyrical challenge this hour. The words were, "From the park you hear the happy sound of the carousel," and it was Under the Boardwalk. Well, that's me done. 3 hours over in a flash. Please do stay cool and safe in the hot weather if it's affecting your part of the country, and I'll be back very soon with more of the same at Care Radio. I'll leave you for now on the way towards the news with Hadaway. What is

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0: After the record for June's hottest day was broken four times yesterday, forecasters say it could get even warmer today. Liz Whittaker has more.
1: In Gosport in Hampshire, it got to 36.1 degrees Celsius, half a degree more than the 1976 record. A rare Met Office red warning continues till midnight for much of the south of England and Wales. In Southampton, rescuers are searching for a teenage boy who was last seen swimming in a lake.
0: Meanwhile, train passengers are being told to only travel if it's absolutely necessary over the next couple of days. Network Rail say trains will operate at reduced speeds. Steel rails can exceed 50 degrees Celsius when the air temperature is 30. Rachel Reeves is giving her backing to Andy Burnham to become the next Prime Minister, despite the fact she could lose her job if he does. The Chancellor is widely predicted to be replaced if the Makerfield MP does take office. Families will now be able to get cheaper days out to places like theme parks and zoos after a temporary VAT cut came into force this morning as part of the Great British Summer Savings Measure introduced to tackle the cost of living. Work's begun on building the UK's new £750 million supercomputer. Experts say it'll help make discoveries in cancer drug research, extreme weather events and aircraft engineering, and it's said to be 50 times more powerful than the current one. It'll be hosted by the University of Edinburgh, who say it'll contribute to a healthier economy and a happier population. And Scotland are facing the prospect of yet another group stage exit after a 3-0 defeat to Brazil last night. Only the eight best third place qualifiers go through to the next round. It has former PM and proud Scot Gordon Brown calling for an inquiry into the cost of going to the World Cup matches.
2: What should happen is also that the money has got to get to the grassroots game. So when FIFA has this money, we've got to make sure that it helps ordinary clubs, amateur sports, grassroots sports as well. So that's another issue that's got to be dealt with. Too much money is held by FIFA. Not enough is getting to the ordinary game down at the grassroots.
0: FIFA's president said that if the prices were lower, there'd be a risk of them being resold. That's the latest from Radio News Hub. I'm Frankie Hersine.
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0: Another very hot day with plenty of sunshine, particularly in southern and central parts. Cloudier in parts of Scotland with some heavy rain possible, but still feeling warm. Highs today of 35 degrees Celsius.
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8: That'll be us. That'll be me. Next 3 hours. Hello. And what a programme. As always, I say that all the time, don't I? I might as well just be on repeat.

You know, in my 30-odd years of broadcasting, nearly 40, I've never opened a programme with that, but I'm awfully glad I did. It just put a smile right across my face. Captain Sensible and Happy Talk. Hope it had the same effect on you as well. Hello! How you doing, my friend? It's Gary here, the other side of the radio. Another 3 hours. What are we dedicating the programme to today? I'm glad you asked that. Thank you. Thank you for asking that. Festivals, yes. Well, we're in the middle of everything, aren't we? So there's lots of music festivals happening up and down the country. Every time I put something on the TV, there's highlights from this, that and the other. I think there was Transmit happening up in Glasgow, and there's been the Isle of Wight Festival. Loads of stuff. Isle of Wight Festival. Pride, we're in the thick of Pride, of course. So there's lots of things to celebrate and to be happy about. Music and community is at the heart of all of that, and that's what we do on this radio station, Care Radio, essentially. So no guest as such this week, but just lots and lots of great music. I'm looking for your input, as always. So if you've got a song that means something to you, if you were at a festival once upon a time, doesn't matter what year, which decade, doesn't matter. If it's, you know, you were in the mud, you didn't mind the toilets, you know, it was the days where we didn't have cordon bleu food being served out of burger vans and all that sort of stuff. But, you know, whatever. If you've been to a festival or a Pride event or whatever it happens to be, and you want to recreate that by hearing a particular song and you want to share it with the rest of the world, please do let me know. I will make it happen right here, right now.

Sly and the Family Stone and Family Affair. Got a funny feeling, excuse me, got a funny feeling I'm going to really love today, as far as the music's concerned, because there were some suggestions coming in with regard to classic festival tracks. And we used to, many moons ago, before Transmit, I think it's called now, isn't it? There used to be a thing called Tea in the Park up here in Scotland, which was sponsored by a very, very well-known brewery. And it was the gig of the year for many, many years in the 90s. And a lot of radio stations that I were that I was involved with at the time were also involved. And there was, at the time, if you remember, there was the big Oasis versus Blur battle. You know, there was that rivalry, and it wasn't particularly friendly, but there was that vibe going on, which drove ticket sales, incidentally. So, I know, predictably, I could have started with something from Oasis, but I'm not. I'm going to start with these boys.

So if you were at a music festival in the 90s, you will have seen those guys. They were everywhere. Blur and Girls and Boys, of course, right here on Care Radio. We're celebrating all things festival. We're asking for your suggestions. Hello at careradio.org. If you've got any suggestions as to some of the songs that we could play, you know, that's good for you, that'll bring back some memories. Here's one for me. This is the last one from me, incidentally, because I've been a little bit indulgent, but this next one reminds me, not all music festivals have to be really cool with Oasis and the White Stripes and, I don't know, Beyonce and Adele, all that sort of stuff. They don't always have to be cool. I was once sent along to host a line dancing music festival, which was really more dancing than music, but it was brilliant. I just loved it. I went with some trepidation because, you know, I have no coordination whatsoever. But you know what? Stick a Stetson on my head and I'm anyone's.

0: We are Care Radio. I'm Andy Holmes with news that unpaid carers across Devon are receiving well-being gift boxes in recognition of them looking after loved ones with mental health conditions. 100 boxes are being sent out containing warm drinks, gift cards for books and pampering, as well as journals and pens. 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It's a collaboration between the NHS Devon Partnership Trust, Devon Carers, and the charity Open Up. 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

Santana played Woodstock back in 1969, the year of my birth, 56, 57 years ago now. Can you believe it? Were you there? Do you know somebody who was there? You never know. With six degrees of separation, I bet you did. I bet you did know somebody who was there. I'd love to hear the story if you did. Santana, yeah, wonderful. 1969. Dolly Parton played Glastonbury in 2014. And if you remember, she took to the stage in a very glitzy white rhinestone-covered

she wowed the crowd back in 2014 at Glastonbury. She will have been on the pyramid stage, wouldn't she? Absolutely. Love it. Dolly Parton, and Here You Come Again. You're listening to Care Radio. We're having a bit of a fest, all sorts of festivals, and some of the modern-day festivals, but also taking you back to, for instance, Woodstock back in 1969, as we did with Santana. One of the big themes for festivals these days, and again up here in Scotland, there's a big one that happens every year, or has done for a good number of years now, at Scone Palace. So that's just outside Perth, is Scone Palace. Beautiful place. But they have an 80s Rewind Festival, and I think these 80s Rewind Festivals happen all over the country. And it just bring, I haven't, do you know what, for my sins, I've not been to one yet, and I've said for years, want to go, because it would just take me back to my misspent youth, and that was very much in the 80s. So if you are going to an 80s fest at some point this year, or maybe you've been to one already, this is for you.

0: We are Care Radio. I'm Andy Holmes with news that John Lewis says it wants to recruit 1,000 care leavers by the end of the decade. It more than doubles its previous target to support young people who've grown up in the care system into employment. Since its Building Happier Futures scheme was launched in 2022, it's offered jobs to 450 care-experienced young people. Under this new commitment, the partnership will offer at least 250 roles a year. It's also planning to take part in the government's new Jobs Guarantee scheme, initially offering 30 roles in Waitrose branches. For more care news, stay with us here on Care Radio.
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The Clash and Rock the Casbah. And back in 1983, The Clash played a festival called the US Festival, which was set up by Apple co-founder Steve Wozniak, I believe. And he was wanting to bring technology and music together. Why he invited The Clash, I have no idea. But they had this new wave night back in 1983, and apparently it wasn't the greatest gig ever. And Joe Strummer apparently spent the time in between playing the songs berating the audience, and Mick Jones, who was soon to be fired from the band, joined in as well. So interesting gig. If you do the research, if you Google this stuff, it's amazing what you find out. That was from Billboard, incidentally. So that was The Clash. So from The Clash to The Stones.

The Rolling Stones played Glastonbury in 2013. So they finally asked us, said Mick, as the Stones took to the stage, who were celebrating their 50th anniversary at the time, made their long overdue Glastonbury debut. Can you believe it? Debut in their 50th anniversary. Satisfaction, they played Wild Horses, You Can't Always Get What You Want, Sympathy for the Devil. And during that, a metal phoenix on top of the stage apparently, quote-unquote, burped fire. How nice. It looked pretty hellacious, says Billboard. But this was heaven on earth for generations of adoring fans of the Stones. I can't believe they played Glastonbury after 50 years. But there we go. So well done, fellas, and they're still doing the biz in small dribs and drabs, aren't they? The Rolling Stones, love them. Okay, Little Mix is next, and you think, well, but festivals, Little Mix, do they? Well, if you think about popular radio festivals now, of which there are a lot, so for instance, Capital Radio did Christmas Balls, didn't they? And maybe they still do, and then Party in the Park. Remember Party in the Park? It's the sort of thing that Little Mix would turn up to.

0: We are Care Radio. I'm Andy Holmes with news that patients with a severe nasal condition are to be offered a revolutionary new treatment. The University Teaching Hospital in Hull is one of a small number to offer the injection that treats the condition called chronic rhinosinusitis with nasal polyps. It causes a persistent blocked nose, loss of smell and taste, and disrupted sleep. Patients are now being offered the new treatment known as biologic therapy. Called dupilumab. It's hoped the new injection will replace oral steroids, which can cause side effects. For more care news, stay with us here on Care Radio.
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Well, we played Blur earlier in the hour, so we just had to redress the balance with that. Oasis, and Some Might Say. News is next on this very special festival edition of the radio show right here.

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1: With the latest national and international news on

0: Forecasters are warning temperatures could break even more records today, with the red heat warning in parts of England and Wales in force until midnight. The Met Office say there'll be significant disruption to daily life. Some schools are closed, and Network Rail say we should only travel if absolutely necessary. London Mayor Sir Sadiq Khan is launching a new plan to make the capital more resilient to extreme weather.
1: Events of biblical proportions now take place every year, whether it's heat waves, whether it's flash flooding, whether it's lightning, whether it's thunder. We as a city, we as a country, haven't adapted to be resilient to the consequences of man-made climate change.
0: In Kent, South East Water have issued a temporary hosepipe ban, and two pets a day are needing emergency care for heatstroke.

0: since the warning from the RSPCA and Inspiring Vet Care. Dave Tweedle is their spokesperson.
1: Owners don't realise how hot their little dog's getting, but the little dog's walking along beside them and just going, oh, I feel so hot in my little fur coat and I can't pant fast enough to get rid of this extra heat. And before you know it, the dog goes all wobbly and starts being sick, and the owner thinks, oh my goodness, what's going on? And the poor dog's got heat stroke.
0: Rachel Reeves is giving her backing to Andy Burnham to become the next Prime Minister, despite the fact she could lose her job if he does. The Chancellor is widely predicted to be replaced if the Makerville MP does take office. It's expected he will get his coronation too, with few challenges coming forward. 2 7-plus magnitude earthquakes have hit Venezuela, causing widespread damage. Dozens are believed to have been killed and hundreds have been injured. Acting President Delcy Rodriguez has declared a state of emergency, with all healthcare professionals urged to report to local hospitals. Attractions like zoos and theme parks are going to be cheaper, with a temporary VAT cut now coming into effect. It's aimed at easing the impact of the cost of living from the Iran war. And Scotland are facing the prospect of yet another group stage exit after a 3-0 defeat to Brazil last night. John McGinn admits they'll need a miracle to make it to the knockout stages, with only the 8 best third place qualifiers going through to the next round. That's the latest from Radio News Hub. I'm Frankie Hersine.
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0: Another very hot day with plenty of sunshine, particularly in southern and central parts. Cloudier in parts of Scotland with some heavy rain possible, but still feeling warm. Highs today of 35 degrees Celsius.
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6: Here we go into hour two. We're having a fest. And

Mars. I'm sure they've played a festival or two in their time, particularly up here in Scotland, and young at heart. Hello, it's Gary Robinson on Care Radio. Because we're in the middle of the festival season, some festivals have started, Pride's on the go and so on, I thought, let's let the music do all the hard work today on the show, but everything will have a bit of a festival theme. So if you've been to a festival, not everybody has, but if you've been to a festival and you've endured the mud and the toilets and the camping, I think it's a little bit more sophisticated these days, from what I've been told. But yeah, if you're a festival fan, this program's for you. If not, just enjoy the music and have a little festival wherever you are. If you're supporting somebody in a care environment, just turn up the radio, just ever so much, just a little bit, and let's enjoy some memories together. And even just throw the rug back and have a little dance around the room, right? That's what today's program is all about. A bit of connection. Just, you know, throw the rug back, push the couch back, have a little bit of a dance. Now, if you were at a festival in the mid to late 70s,

0: Climax Blues Band. Every time I play that, I say it's my theme tune. I remember a fellow radio presenter once said that when we were on air together. It made me laugh so much. I loved it. So, I've adopted it. Couldn't get it right. Such a great tune. We played Dolly, didn't we, from in the last hour, because she played Glastonbury 2014, something like that. So, you know, they don't have to be all sort of young and modern and with it to be featured in things like Glastonbury. And I'm sure over in the States, where there are thousands of music festivals every single year, that a large percentage of those festivals will be country music festivals. I'm absolutely sure they will be. And this guy will have appeared at some point.
1: Walking these streets so long.
0: I asked

0: 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I'm Andy Holmes with news of a pilot programme in Greater Manchester designed to help older people share their memories, strengthen connection and preserve local community heritage. Age UK in Wigan has partnered with Community Story Hub for the six-week programme to help support gentle, guided conversations with pensioners across the borough. The Every Natter Matters scheme will capture memories of the past, but also encourage older people to reflect on belonging, identity and community. It'll help shape how storytelling can be used across different parts of Age UK's work in Wigan, including friendship groups, lunch clubs and dementia-friendly settings. For more Care News, stay with us here on Care Radio.
1: There are two types of drive you can have on the motorway. One that feels like this.
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1: 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So we all feel a little less and a lot more. National Highways.
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Dundonians Danny Wilson and Mary's Prayer. No stranger to festivals when they were together, all doing stuff independently now. I worked with Gary Clark from Danny Wilson a good couple of years ago now, when the V&A, the Dundee branch, if you like. I'm really not doing it any justice calling it that. It's a beautiful, beautiful building. The V&A in Dundee opened. And Gary Clark from Danny Wilson was one of the guests on the outdoor stage. And then, of course, Jed Grimes, who played the bass in Danny Wilson, is now touring with Simple Minds, I believe, and doing great stuff. And they're, of course, doing festivals all over the world, up and down the world, like it's just down the street. So 6 degrees of separation. I'm telling you, it exists. Never been to Ibiza. Don't really want to go to Ibiza. Doesn't really light my fire, as it were. But loads of people go. They love it for the culture, for the music, for the scene. And they have lots of festivals, and they've got the weather for it as well, to be fair. And I'm sure that David Guetta has played one or two festivals himself on that very isle.

David Guetta featuring Kelly Rowland and When Love Takes Over. It's Care Radio, I'm Gary Robinson. The programme has a festival feel about it today. We're celebrating all things festival, and if you've been to a Pride festival as yet, I hope you've enjoyed it. There's loads on the horizon. Incidentally, there's a station that we're very close to called Pride FM. So if you're into what happens at Pride and you're interested in Pride, go to Pride FM. Not just now, because you're with little old me, but at some point, check it. It's a great radio station, incidentally. It is a fantastic station, but there's lots of information on there about Pride festivals happening up and down the country. One of the reasons I love doing this particular show is that you can just sneak in, under the radar, a song that you wouldn't ordinarily play on the radio. And I'm convinced that these next guys have done a festival or two, although they've not been around for a while. But this next song, if you were around in the 90s, if you were enjoying your music in the 90s, and it was a little bit on the heavier side, you'll love this.

0: 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I'm Andy Holmes with news that unpaid carers across Devon are receiving well-being gift boxes in recognition of them looking after loved ones with mental health conditions. 100 boxes are being sent out containing warm drinks, gift cards for books and pampering, as well as journals and pens. 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It's a collaboration between the NHS Devon Partnership Trust, Devon Carers, and the charity Open Up. 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

squeeze that in as a tribute to Studio 54 in New York. And I have been there, not when it was a disco, I have to say, but there was a performance or a good couple of years ago now of Cabaret, and it was just the perfect setting for Cabaret. You may have been there. It was just outstanding, and it still had that, what I imagined was the smell of the club and the feel of the club, and there was something quite, if I may use the word sleazy about it, but it worked really well as the Kit Kat Club, as the setting, you know, for Cabaret. And it just took me back to how it must have been back in the 70s when they played music like that, disco, proper disco stuff, where every night at Studio 54 must have seemed like a festival. And actually, from memory, not with better toilets either. But that's another story altogether. Amy Stewart and Knock on Wood. Here's an outfit that played a festival called Coachella. If you're a festival aficionado, you'll know this, that it's a festival that happens in California. I think it's in the desert, really. But yeah, they played Coachella in 06. Don't know whether this was played or not. Can't remember when it was out. But yes, Daft Punk with Pharrell Williams. And of course, Get Lucky.

So Daft Punk played the Coachella festival back in 06. And in 2008, Prince appeared and played a lot of his own classics. I think there was, he played Cream and Let's Go Crazy. I think, according to my research, Housequake. But he also did covers, and not a lot. Well, if you're a major Prince fan, you'll know this, but I didn't realise that he was adept at doing cover versions. Apparently he was just, and putting his own interpretation, his own princeliness on that track. And at Coachella 2008, he did a cover of the Beatles' Come Together, Radiohead's Creep, and Sarah McLachlan's Angel. And he did his own version of this.

0: We are Care Radio. I'm Andy Holmes with news that John Lewis says it wants to recruit 1,000 care leavers by the end of the decade. It more than doubles its previous target to support young people who've grown up in the care system into employment. Since its Building Happier Futures scheme was launched in 2022, it's offered jobs to 450 care-experienced young people. Under this new commitment, the partnership will offer at least 250 roles a year. It's also planning to take part in the government's new Jobs Guarantee scheme, initially offering 30 roles in Waitrose branches. For more care news, stay with us here on Care Radio.
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As the radio plays Liquid Gold and Dance Yourself Dizzy. News on the way in just a moment, but I'm going to squeeze one in from David Essex and let you know that he's announced a 21-date nationwide tour starting in September. It's called Thanks for the Memories, and he's going

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0: The heatwave's continuing with a warning. Record-breaking temperatures could rise even higher. The red warning in place for parts of England and Wales has been extended till tomorrow. And new figures show there are almost 1.6 million kids living in homes that are far too hot. Lizzie Hearn is from the National Housing Federation.
1: It's a massive concern because such high temperatures can lead to serious health implications. So particularly children under five, particularly babies, they tend to be less able to regulate their body temperature and kind of manage dehydration. And this is worrying because obviously we know heat waves are only going to get worse and become more frequent.
0: Dozens are dead and at least 700 injured after two powerful earthquakes hit Venezuela. The death toll in the South American country is expected to rise further as rescuers search collapsed buildings. Neighbouring countries have sent teams to help. Rachel Reeves has given her backing to Andy Burnham to lead the country as PM, but she said the decision on whether or not she stayed on as Chancellor was his to make. There have been rumours Mr Burnham was considering moving her to a more junior role, but Ms Reeves has defended her record.
2: The reason that we have managed to return some semblance of stability to the economy, notwithstanding the shocks from around the world, is because of the fiscal and economic discipline that I have brought back to policy making.
0: Well, meanwhile, a temporary cut to VAT.

0: VAT for places like zoos and theme parks has come in. Rachel Reeves announced the Great British Summer Savings as part of plans to ease the cost of living on families. Cinemas and restaurants are part of it as well. And Scotland's qualification hopes are up in the air after their 3-0 World Cup defeat from Brazil. They need to wait and see now if they get through to the next stage as one of the best third place teams. But these fans have had a good time.
1: If this is where it ends, I think we're happy with ourselves, but obviously we want to see a continuation.
2: Deep down we do care, but see, at the end of the day we still love Scotland no matter what, and I'm very, very proud to be Scottish.
3: There is no way we were going to beat Brazil, but I think we were hoping to get maybe a draw.
0: And that is the latest from Radio News Hub. I'm Phil Towers.
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0: Lots of sunshine and very hot, especially in southern and central parts of England and Wales. Some possible thunderous showers later in the northwest, and highs today of 35 Celsius.
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8: Care Radio. Hour three of our little jaunt into all things festival on the show today. Now, here's a man who's not shy of a festival or two. It's the boss. And starting this hour with

Lucy Babes, Springsteen, and Dancing in the Dark. Care Radio, Gary Robinson, all things festival today into the last hour. In 2011, the lovely Beyoncé, she was secretly 3 months pregnant, by the way, when she appeared at Glastonbury. Nobody had a clue because her performance was just out of this world. And she said to the crowd, "I always wanted to be a rock star." And that night, she really proved her points. And some performers would have ended with this next song. She started it.

there goes Beyoncé, Crazy in Love, doing her thing at Glastonbury. And going further back from that, back to 1969, we featured Woodstock already, but hey, it is the mother, the father, the responsible adult, the parent of all festivals, really. So we've got to pay homage to it, really. Creedence Clearwater Revival was also one of the other notable performers.

0: We are Care Radio. I'm Andy Holmes with news that patients with a severe nasal condition are to be offered a revolutionary new treatment. The University Teaching Hospital in Hull is one of a small number to offer the injection that treats the condition called chronic rhinosinusitis with nasal polyps. It causes a persistent blocked nose, loss of smell and taste, and disrupted sleep. Patients are now being offered the new treatment known as biologic therapy called dupilumab. It's hoped the new injection will replace oral steroids, which can cause side effects. For more Care news, stay with us here on Care Radio.
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Mark Cohen. And walking in Memphis, never been, heard lots about it from people that have been there, particularly if they're into a certain genre of music. So it made me just have a quick Google on festivals that happen in Memphis. So there's the Mempho Music Festival. there is a Riverbeat Music Festival, a Cooper Young Festival. Some of these, I don't know whether they're pertaining to this year or next, but anyway, so, but it seems to be the place to go in the States if you're looking for a festival. I was looking for a link between walking in Memphis and festivals, and there it is. That'll do for me. Okay, feel vindicated now. Tick. We'll go with that. I'm playing this because Live Aid, which obviously featured Queen in a big, big way, was a festival all on its own as well, wasn't it? Back in, what, 85? If you were at Live Aid, as many, many people were, or if you saw it on the TV or listened on the radio like I did, this is for you.

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It's Care Radio, and a Care Radio news briefing is on the way after this from Sheryl Crow.

0: We are Care Radio. I'm Andy Holmes with news of a pilot programme in Greater Manchester designed to help older people share their memories, strengthen connection and preserve local community heritage. Age UK in Wigan has partnered with Community Story Hub for the six-week programme to help support gentle, guided conversations with pensioners across the borough. 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It'll help shape how storytelling can be used across different parts of Age UK's work in Wigan, including friendship groups, lunch clubs and dementia-friendly settings. 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

a mighty long time, but I'm here to tell you, there's something else. The afterworld. A world of never-ending happiness. You can always see the sun. Day.

Oh, wow. I would have loved to have seen that live at a festival at some point. Prince and the Revolution and Let's Go Crazy. If you do a little bit of research and you put into a search engine, you know, top acts or top songs of all time, top 50 festivals, that sort of stuff, these guys are always somewhere on the list and usually towards the top. The Stone Roses.

0: We are Care Radio. I'm Andy Holmes with news that unpaid carers across Devon are receiving well-being gift boxes in recognition of them looking after loved ones with mental health conditions. 100 boxes are being sent out containing warm drinks, gift cards for books and pampering, as well as journals and pens. They also include mindfulness cards and a personalised letter inviting carers to share their experiences to help shape future support. It's a collaboration between the NHS Devon Partnership Trust, Devon Carers, and the charity Open Up. 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
1: Did you know HGVs have 4 zones of limited vision around them? If you're in one of these areas, you may not be seen by the driver. These 4 limited vision zones are in front, behind, and at both sides of the HGV. So when you're driving around a HGV, don't linger around them, because they may not notice you're there. Know the HGV zones. National Highways. Animals can't speak to drivers, but if they could, they would be asking us, telling us by the sounds of it, to put our litter and fruit waste in the bin. Because roadside litter kills an estimated 3 million animals every year. No wonder they sound miffed. So let's lend them a paw. Let's take our rubbish with us and bin it properly. National Highways. And what's that? They said thanks very much.
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playing some, what should we call them, festival bangers for you today. A few more from me, and then I'm off for a coffee. I have to say, I've been very good. One has not passed my lips for about 2.5 hours. I'm getting a bit shaky.

Steppenwolf and Born to be Wild. Two more tracks from me. And again, songs, one of them you hear on the radio quite regularly. The other is a little bit of self-indulgence, but a festival band no less. But let's start with this from Crowded House. And this is the wonderful Weather With You.

0: A red warning for extreme heat has been extended till tomorrow as more record-breaking temperatures are expected. It applies to parts of central and southern England and Wales, with temperatures rising as high as 38 Celsius. Well, it follows a warning that over 1.5 million kids in England live in homes that get unbearably hot. Lizzie Hearn is from the National Housing Federation.
1: Overheating in homes typically is around 25 degrees. Parents are advised to keep rooms cool between 16 and 20 degrees for young children. And, you know, they can try their best at doing that, but it's in these kind of hot situations, it's very challenging to do that.
0: A body's been recovered from a river in Devon by rescuers searching for a missing teenager. 15-year-old Taylor Charlton had last been seen on the 8th of May. Police say he's not been formally identified, but his family have been made aware. A man arrested on suspicion of his murder has been released on bail. Dozens are dead and at least 700 injured after two powerful earthquakes hit Venezuela. The death toll in the South American country is expected to rise further as rescuers search collapsed buildings. Keir Starmer says he's focused on an orderly transition to whoever replaces him in the next few weeks.
2: I'm going to be professional. I'm going to have foremost in my mind the sense of service and duty that has driven me as Prime Minister. I will continue to faithfully serve my country to make sure that any disruption is absolutely minimised.
0: Yeah, the PM says he'll hand over the keys to number 10 with good grace. Andy Burnham is looking ever more likely to succeed him without a leadership race. And Scotland's First Minister says his country's football team and fans have done themselves proud at the World Cup. That's despite a 3-0 defeat to Brazil last night, meaning qualification to the next stage is up in the air.
3: Just a wee bit deflated. Hopefully, results go our way and we progress into the next 32.
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0: Lots of sunshine and very hot, especially in southern and central parts of England and Wales. Some possible thundery showers later in the northwest and highs today of 35 Celsius.
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still need to watch the Kylie thing on Netflix. It's finding the time, isn't it? Crikey. Because boy is time flying by right now. Hi, it's Matt here on Care Radio for the next few hours with the tunes and all the stuff.

0: We are Care Radio. I'm Andy Holmes with news that John Lewis says it wants to recruit 1,000 care leavers by the end of the decade. It more than doubles its previous target to support young people who've grown up in the care system into employment. Since its Building Happier Futures scheme was launched in 2022, it's offered jobs to 450 care-experienced young people. Under this new commitment, the partnership will offer at least 250 roles a year. It's also planning to take part in the government's new Jobs Guarantee scheme, initially offering 30 roles in Waitrose branches. For more care news, stay with us here on Care Radio.
1: Did you know HGVs have 4 zones of limited vision around them? If you're in one of these areas, you may not be seen by the driver. These 4 limited vision zones are in front, behind, and at both sides of the HGV. So when you're driving around a HGV, don't linger around them, because they may not notice you're there. Know the HGV zones. National Highways. Animals can't speak to drivers, but if they could, they would be asking us, telling us by the sounds of it, to put our litter and fruit waste in the bin. Because roadside litter kills an estimated 3 million animals every year. No wonder they sound miffed. So let's lend them a paw. Let's take our rubbish with us and bin it properly. National Highways. And what's that? They said thanks very much. Matt Rosser. 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

Well, I don't blame you, Bruno. It's probably the heat, isn't it? I hope you're staying suitably hydrated. Bruno Mars on Care Radio. I will play that one for Daisy. Daisy is 11 years old, and along with her Through the Eyes of a Child team, that's Freya, Priya, Oscar and Delilah, they recently brought the community together for a fundraising walk to support Age UK, West Sussex, Brighton and Hove. So Daisy, Freya, Priya, Oscar and Delilah, there was fancy dress. They did quite a bit of walking, lots of smiling, and they raised an incredible £762 for Age UK, helped by Premium Care Group Managing Director Robert Adams, who matched the funds that they had raised. The event celebrated the wonderful Through the Eyes of a Child programme, which brings generations together and creates lasting friendships between children and care home residents, which, as you probably well know, and as we say a lot on this programme, bringing together the generations like that is such a brilliant thing to do. So congratulations to Daisy and the rest of the gang and everyone involved for making that positive difference in their community. Love that sort of thing. It's Care Radio across the UK with our anthem for this hour from Belinda Carlisle.

0: Belinda Carlisle, Heaven is a Place on Earth. That's our Care Radio anthem for this hour. You know, the big songs. We're always open to suggestions, by the way. Yeah.
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across the UK. We are Care Radio, celebrating good things going on in the world of care, encouraging all that kind of thing. And a Royal British Legion member from Arundel is going to be taking part in a remarkable fundraising challenge in support of May's House, the Legion's care home in Bexhill-on-Sea, which provides specialist residential and nursing care for the armed forces community. This is Renford Marsden. Renford is secretary of the Royal British Legion's Arundel branch, and he's going to be travelling across Sussex and parts of Kent in a bright orange electric bubble car. Fabulous. Visiting more than 60 locations between now and September to raise awareness and funds for the charity. Recently retired, Renford's commitment to the armed forces community is deeply personal. The son of a Second World War veteran and a recipient of the Operational Service Campaign Medal for his work supporting MOD operations in Afghanistan. He's seen firsthand the sacrifices made by service personnel and their families, and that's why he's doing this. So Renford's going to start at Arundel Castle. He's going to finish at May's House in September, and he hopes to raise £2,000 while highlighting the vital support provided to veterans and their families. That's a brilliant thing. Look out if you're in that neck of the woods for Renford Marsden on his fundraising tour. You're not going to miss him. He's in a bright orange bubble

0: 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I'm Andy Holmes with news that unpaid carers across Devon are receiving well-being gift boxes in recognition of them looking after loved ones with mental health conditions. 100 boxes are being sent out containing warm drinks, gift cards for books and pampering, as well as journals and pens. They also include mindfulness cards and a personalised letter inviting carers to share their experiences to help shape future support. It's a collaboration between the NHS Devon Partnership Trust, Devon Carers, and the charity Open Up. 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

Harry Styles on Care Radio. Thank you for sharing your good news. Good things going on in the world of care. 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And thanks for sharing those stories with us so we can talk about them here on Care Radio, because we're all about the encouragement. And in the next hour of the show, it's the one I designate the good news hour, where I try as best I can to counteract some of the bad news that we see and hear and read on the news, on the TV and the radio and online. I go around looking for positive stories, good things going on, and in the next hour, I'll squeeze as many of those stories as I can into the Care Radio

0: We are Care Radio. I'm Andy Holmes with news of a pilot programme in Greater Manchester designed to help older people share their memories, strengthen connection and preserve local community heritage. Age UK in Wigan has partnered with Community Story Hub for the six-week programme to help support gentle, guided conversations with pensioners across the borough. The Every Natter Matters scheme will capture memories of the past, but also encourage older people to reflect on belonging, identity and community. It'll help shape how storytelling can be used across different parts of Age UK's work in Wigan, including friendship groups, lunch clubs and dementia-friendly settings. For more Care News, stay with us here on Care Radio.
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In the next hour, focusing on the positive, looking for the good news stories in a sea of the other stuff. 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

0: The heat wave's continuing, with the warning record-breaking temperatures could rise even higher. The red warning in place for parts of England and Wales has been extended till tomorrow, and new figures show there are almost 1.6 million kids living in homes that are far too hot. Lizzie Hearn is from the National Housing Federation.
1: It's a massive concern because such high temperatures can lead to serious health implications. So particularly children under five, particularly babies, they tend to be less able to regulate their body temperature and kind of manage dehydration. And this is worrying because obviously we know heat waves are only going to get worse and become more frequent.
0: A state of emergency has been declared in Venezuela, where at least 164 people have been killed and around 1,000 injured after two devastating earthquakes. Rescuers are continuing to search collapsed buildings for survivors. Keir Starmer's promising an orderly transition to whoever replaces him.
2: I will do it in good grace. I will do it faithfully serving my country. It is the privilege of my life to have been and to be the Prime Minister of the United Kingdom. And I remind myself of that every single day.
0: Well, currently just Andy Burnham's put himself forward to be the next Prime Minister. Meanwhile, Rachel Reeves says she's backing Mr Burnham to be the next PM. Despite speculation she's set to lose her job as Chancellor, she said Mr Burnham's committed to following the same rules on tax and spending that she'd stuck to.
3: It means that businesses here can be confident that that stability, that rigour to policy making, that tight grip on the public finances, which is essential for getting inflation and interest rates down, will be continued.
0: The AA says it's going to be a while yet till petrol and diesel drops back down to how much it cost before the Iran war. They're both still over 20 pence a litre higher. The price of oil's dropped in recent days as more tankers pass through the Strait of Hormuz. And Ryanair is going to let kids sit with their mums and dads on their flights without charging a fee after claims they were breaching consumer law. Previously, families had to pay to make sure they were all together. From Radio News Hub, I'm Phil Towers.
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0: Lots of sunshine and very hot, especially in southern and central parts of England and Wales. Some possible thundery showers later in the northwest.

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1: Good news, everyone.
0: It's Matt with you. With the Good News Hour, where I look for positive stories. And they don't come much more positive than this. If you missed this story, it's a corker. New research has revealed that children vaccinated against HPV, or human papillomavirus, at the age of 12 or 13, have an almost zero risk of dying from cervical cancer before the age of 30. A landmark study found that since the HPV vaccine was introduced in schools in 2008, around 200 lives have been saved in England between 2020 and 2024, no cervical cancer deaths were recorded among women aged 20 to 24. This is the first time this has happened. Experts say the vaccine, which protects against the virus responsible for almost all cervical cancer cases, is proving to be one of the most effective cancer prevention tools available. It's brilliant news. Health officials are urging people not to rely on vaccination alone. Women aged 25 to 64 are still encouraged to attend regular cervical screening appointments. And the government's now sending out HPV self-testing kits to women who've not come forward for screening. But these results have been hailed as a major milestone in the UK's goal to eliminate cervical cancer as a public health problem by 2040.

0: We are Care Radio. I'm Andy Holmes with news that patients with a severe nasal condition are to be offered a revolutionary new treatment. The University Teaching Hospital in Hull is one of a small number to offer the injection that treats the condition called chronic rhinosinusitis with nasal polyps. It causes a persistent blocked nose, loss of smell and taste, and disrupted sleep. Patients are now being offered the new treatment known as biologic therapy called dupilumab. It's hoped the new injection will replace oral steroids, which can cause side effects. For more Care news, stay with us here on Care Radio.
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8: There are two types of drive you can have on the motorway. 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
1: It is Care Radio's Good News Hour, where I look for the positive and the surprising and maybe stories that you haven't seen or heard or read in amongst all the other stuff. And this is one about a surprising group of engineers who've helped to solve a long-running flooding problem in northwest London. They're beavers. Yep, beavers reintroduced to Paradise Fields in Ealing in 2023 have transformed the area into a natural wetland, slowing water flow and preventing the flooding that had affected nearby homes, roads and the tube station for decades. Just 5 beavers were released into the park, but within a year they'd built a network of dams, effectively turning the site into a giant natural sponge that stores excess rainwater. Local officials say 2024 was the first year in living memory that the area avoided flooding, even during heavy rainfall, and now a growing colony of at least 8 beavers is not only reducing flood risk, but also boosting biodiversity with improved water quality and the return of fish, insects and birds. Council leaders say the project shows how working with nature can succeed where excessive engineering schemes have struggled for years, and it's already inspiring similar plans elsewhere in London. Let's hear it for the beavers. Anthem time.

Care Radio Anthem. I think we know, Glenn. I think we know. The heat is on. Hi, it's Matt with you on Care Radio, looking for the positive and unusual stories that you may have missed this week. And new research has revealed the astonishing scale of underground fungal networks hidden beneath the world's soil, which stretch an estimated 110 quadrillion kilometres. These are the mycorrhizal fungi which form vast invisible highways that connect plants, support ecosystems, help food production and play a key role in storing carbon. Scientists say this network is so large, it is around, try and get your head around this, it's around a billion times the distance between the Earth and the sun. Absolutely mind-blowing. A billion times the distance between the Earth and the sun. The first global mapping of these underground fungal systems shows grasslands are major hotspots for fungal life, challenging the idea that trees alone are the main focus. And researchers say understanding these underground networks is vital for improving soil health, food security, and climate resilience in future. And I'll tell you something else. That's not the only bit of fungal good news I've got for you in this hour. Stick around.

0: We are Care Radio. I'm Andy Holmes with news that John Lewis says it wants to recruit 1,000 care leavers by the end of the decade. It more than doubles its previous target to support young people who've grown up in the care system into employment. Since its Building Happier Futures scheme was launched in 2022, it's offered jobs to 450 care-experienced young people. Under this new commitment, the partnership will offer at least 250 roles a year. It's also planning to take part in the government's new Jobs Guarantee scheme, initially offering 30 roles in Waitrose branches. For more care news, stay with us here on Care Radio.
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It's Care Radio across the UK. Hi, Matt with you. This is the Good News Hour. And if you've been listening to this show for a while, you'll know that in previous Good News Hours, I've talked about the social media ban for children in other countries, particularly Australia. And of course, now we know that the UK government's announced a proposed social media ban for under 16s here, describing it as a move to give children back their childhoods. And the policy, they say, is backed by around 90% of parents in a recent consultation. Ministers say the aim is to draw a line in the sand over children's online safety amid growing concerns about harmful content and the impact of algorithm-driven platforms on young people. The plan has sparked debate, as it has around the world. Critics warn that teens in other countries have already found ways around similar bans, and they argue that restricting access may punish young people for failures in regulation of those tech platforms. But supporters, including campaigners from the Smartphone Free Childhood movement, who we've mentioned before on this programme, they say even if it doesn't solve every issue, it could give children valuable extra time away from online spaces which are not designed for their well-being.

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1: Care Radio's Good News Hour. I promised you there'd be another fungal good news story in this hour, and this is brilliant. A simple but striking experiment has shown that fungi could help clean up polluted rivers at very low cost. Researchers used turkey tail mushrooms, a common edible species, as a natural filter to remove contamination from waterways, including a sewage-linked E. coli bacteria. In a trial on a river in Devon, the results were significant enough to attract nearly £2 million in funding from the water regulator Ofwat to explore scaling up the approach. The method is straightforward. Bags of wood chips infused with the mushroom spores are placed on the riverbed, and as the mycelium grows, it acts like a living filter, trapping pollutants. Trials have shown reductions of up to 80% in E. coli, along with cuts in phosphorus and nitrogen, key contributors to harmful algal blooms. And similar success in Lincolnshire suggests this approach could offer a low-cost second line of defence alongside conventional water treatment systems. So for the second time this hour, let's hear it for the mushrooms.

0: We are Care Radio. I'm Andy Holmes with news that unpaid carers across Devon are receiving well-being gift boxes in recognition of them looking after loved ones with mental health conditions. 100 boxes are being sent out containing warm drinks, gift cards for books and pampering, as well as journals and pens. They also include mindfulness cards and a personalised letter inviting carers to share their experiences to help shape future support. It's a collaboration between the NHS Devon Partnership Trust, Devon Carers, and the charity Open Up. 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

So earlier on, we were talking about the social media ban, the incoming ban on social media for kids. That has, of course, prompted lots of questions, not least from children themselves, about what they'll do if they're not allowed to go on social media. Well, maybe they should go out and have a look around, because two remarkable historical discoveries made by children on opposite sides of Europe are capturing attention. In Suffolk, 11-year-old Charlie was walking along the beach in Bordsey when he spotted a thing that he thought was a rock. It turned out to be an ancient elephant tooth. Experts have confirmed it as the upper left molar of an Anancus avenensis, an extinct 6-ton relative of the African elephant that lived millions of years ago. Meanwhile, in Norway, 6-year-old Henrik made a stunning find when he was on a school trip to an area known for archaeological discoveries. And then some, he noticed a rusty object sticking out of the ground, which was later identified by archaeologists as a 1,300-year-old sword from the early Viking Age, and that's now preserved in Oslo's Museum of Cultural History. So Henrik and Charlie, two kids who weren't on social media, they were out not particularly looking for anything amazing, and yet did.

George Benson on Care Radio. It's been the Good News Hour. Hope the stories have been uplifting. If you've got a good news story from the world of care, that's what we are for. Share it with us. 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

0: A red warning for extreme heat has been extended till tomorrow as more record-breaking temperatures are expected. It applies to parts of central and southern England and Wales, with temperatures rising as high as 38 Celsius. It follows a warning for over 1.5 million kids in England living in homes that get unbearably hot. Lizzie Hearn is from the National Housing Federation.
1: Overheating in homes typically is around 25 degrees. Parents are advised to keep rooms cool between 16 and 20 degrees for young children. You know, they can try their best at doing that, but it's in these kind of hot situations, it's very challenging to do that.
0: A state of emergency has been declared in Venezuela, where at least 164 people have been killed and around 1,000 injured after two devastating earthquakes. They're the strongest to hit the South American country in more than a century. Rescuers are continuing to search collapsed buildings for survivors. A body's been recovered from a river in Devon by rescuers searching for a missing teenager. 15-year-old Taylor Charlton had last been seen on the 8th of May, police say. He's not been formally identified, but his family have been made aware. A man arrested on suspicion of his murder has been released on bail. Keir Starmer says he's focused on an orderly transition to whoever replaces him in the next few weeks.
2: I'm going to be professional. I'm going to have foremost in my mind the sense of service and duty that has driven me as Prime Minister. I will continue to faithfully serve my country to make sure that any disruption is absolutely minimised.
0: Speaking at the launch of the government's plans to cut VAT on days out, which comes in today, the PM says he'll hand over the keys to number 10 with good grace. Andy Burnham is looking ever more likely to succeed him without a leadership race. And Jeremy Clarkson's prostate cancer diagnosis has led to a big surge in men going for a checkup. The charity Prostate Cancer UK says more than 50,000 people used their online risk tool in the week after the star went public that he had the disease. He had been told it was aggressive, but a recent test has shown he's now in remission. From Radio News, I'm Phil Towers.
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0: Lots of sunshine and very hot, especially in southern and central parts of England and Wales. Some possible thunderous showers later in the northwest, and highs today of 35 Celsius.
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We do this non-stop because we know that caring is a non-stop thing.

0: 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I'm Andy Holmes with news of a pilot programme in Greater Manchester designed to help older people share their memories, strengthen connection and preserve local community heritage. Age UK in Wigan has partnered with Community Story Hub for the six-week programme to help support gentle, guided conversations with pensioners across the borough. 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It'll help shape how storytelling can be used across different parts of Age UK's work in Wigan, including friendship groups, lunch clubs and dementia-friendly settings. 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

think I might sit this one out, Chris. It's a bit odd. Chris Rea, Let's Dance on Care Radio, and I'll play that one for Lynette, who's deputy manager at Boroughbridge Manor, and she's just completed a 12-mile walk across the Yorkshire Wolds in support of St Leonard's Hospice in York. Lynette does that every year in memory of her father, who was cared for at the hospice in 2019. And this year, she was joined in spirit and in support by residents, relatives and colleagues who held two bake sales, one at the care home and another at the village where Lynette grew up. And this community effort has meant that Lynette's raised over £1,700 for St Leonard's Hospice. Staff have described the event as full of fun, generosity and togetherness, with everyone getting involved in baking and selling and sharing cakes. But the walking was done by Lynette. Brilliant. Well done to you. Heartfelt thanks to you for doing that fundraising. I know everyone at the hospice, St Leonard's Hospice in York, will really appreciate that fundraising. And we're dead impressed with what you've done too. Congratulations to you from us here at Care Radio. Where we're playing our anthem for this hour, ladies and gentlemen, let's rock.

0: We are Care Radio. I'm Andy Holmes with news that John Lewis says it wants to recruit 1,000 care leavers by the end of the decade. It more than doubles its previous target to support young people who've grown up in the care system into employment. Since its Building Happier Futures scheme was launched in 2022, it's offered jobs to 450 care-experienced young people. Under this new commitment, the partnership will offer at least 250 roles a year. It's also planning to take part in the government's new Jobs Guarantee scheme, initially offering 30 roles in Waitrose branches. For more care news, stay with us here on Care Radio.
1: Matt Rosser.

hello and good luck to Gary Jones. Gary's been appointed general manager at Eden Manor Care Home in Carlisle. Gary's a local fella. He's been part of the community for many years, bringing 20 years of experience in care home leadership, and he'll be responsible for the running of the 80-bed care home at Eden Manor on Langrig Road in Carlisle. And we just want to wish Gary Jones the very best of luck in that new role. And if you know of someone who could get a shout out on Care Radio, we'd love to hear it. Drop us an email. 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
1: We're hearing lots of great things that happened as part of Carers Week. If you haven't looked on the Carers Week website to see all the many shout-outs and dedications and mentions there, it's worth a look. But Astley View Care Home in Chorley celebrated Carers Week in style by recognising the dedication of its team through staff well-being activities and messages of appreciation from residents, families and visitors. And they all took part in a Mandy Motivator fitness session. Mandy Motivator, a real person who did some proper motivational, energetic afternoon dancing and fun. It was all organised as a chance for staff to step away from their usual routines, spend a bit of time together and focus on their own well-being during Carers Week, which is an excellent stuff. They created that Carers Week appreciation board, encouraging people to leave messages of thanks and recognition for the team members who help make the home such a positive place to live and work. And that's what we like.

0: We are Care Radio. I'm Andy Holmes with news that unpaid carers across Devon are receiving well-being gift boxes in recognition of them looking after loved ones with mental health conditions. 100 boxes are being sent out containing warm drinks, gift cards for books and pampering, as well as journals and pens. They also include mindfulness cards and a personalised letter inviting carers to share their experiences to help shape future support. It's a collaboration between the NHS Devon Partnership Trust, Devon Carers, and the charity Open Up. 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
2: It was just another day, a familiar drive through familiar country. 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He'd let his speed creep a little too high as he approached a bend, and he was no longer driving at the right speed for the road. 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

God, I haven't heard that one for a while. Call Me. Proper 80s, that track. And if you love your 80s music, then Dave Price is your man. He's like a walking 80s encyclopedia, and he plays all the great tunes, all the memories, on Saturday afternoons and Sunday evenings here on Care Radio. 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

the absolute legend, Bonnie Tyler, holding out for a hero. Okay, time for me to tootle off. There will be better things after the news here on Care Radio, but I'll be back very soon. Until then, take very good care of yourself, okay?

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0: UK record for the hottest June day has been broken for the second day in a row. Yeovilton in Somerset has recorded a temperature of 36.4 degrees Celsius. A red weather warning for extreme heat has been extended until the end of Friday for London and parts of southeast England. Schools have closed for a second day as the heatwave grips the nation. And Prime Minister Sir Keir Starmer says they're doing all they can.
1: It is important that we as a government coordinate this. We're having COBRA meetings at the official level to monitor what's going on, give the appropriate advice, and schools are going to have to gauge that according to their local conditions.
0: There are fears that up to 10,000 people are missing after back-to-back earthquakes in Venezuela. At least 164 people have been killed, and rescuers are continuing to dig through rubble to try to find more survivors. A 23-year-old TikTok influencer from Kent has been charged with the murder of her boyfriend in Dubai. Brooke George from Gravesend is facing death by firing squad after she claims she grabbed a knife in self-defence during a violent attack by her partner in the UAE. Rachel Reeves has confirmed she's backing Andy Burnham to be the next Prime Minister. Despite speculation she's set to lose her job as Chancellor, she says the front-runner in the Labour leadership has committed to following her rules on tax and spending.
2: Businesses here can be confident that that stability, that rigour to policy making, that tight grip on the public finances, which is essential for getting inflation and interest rates down, will be continued.
0: Ryanair has bowed to pressure and changed its seating policy for families. The airline has come under fire for charging an additional levy for families to sit together on flights. The Competition and Markets Authority were investigating if the policy was unfair under consumer law. And new research has found getting a medical degree is likely to earn graduates the most money across their lifetime. A qualification in the performing arts delivers the lowest return. That's the latest from Radio News Hub. I'm David Hall.
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0: Rain in the northwest will turn thundery this evening. Further thunderstorms will develop across southwest England before spreading north. Warm and humid with a low of 22 degrees Celsius.
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Gnarls Barkley and Crazy. It's Ernie Rowe here with you on Care Radio, keeping you company for the next 3 hours if you've got the time to squander. Or if you just want a bit of company in the background, that would be me, all right? I'm going to be here for 3 hours, whatever. There's nothing, I'm afraid, that you can do about it. Even if you turn it off, I'm still here and you'll know it. But don't let that eat away at you. You never guess what I did. I've been so excited. I'm so glad you've turned up. Because at the weekend, I went off to Wembley and Harry Styles was playing the stadium. Let me get that right. And we were going to the arena to see Foreigner, who was supported by Jefferson Starship, who used to be Jefferson Airplane. But I did not know they turned into Starship. Oh my goodness. By the time the support act had finished their thing, I didn't even care if Foreigner were going to turn up or not. They were so good. And I did love Foreigner, of course, in the end. However, if you ever get the chance to see Jefferson Starship, please, please go. This is a taste of what they're about.

0: Starship and Nothing's Gonna Stop Us Now. That was Grace Slick on vocals. They've got a woman called Kathy on vocals now. She is a rock chick from the absolute depths of rock. She is fantastic. I know I'm ranting on about Starship and Jefferson Starship and Jefferson Airplane and all that, but please, please, look them up. Have a look on YouTube and give yourself a treat. And they've got a new track coming out next month called Jetpack. So please look out for it because it was amazing. Shamazing. Now, organisations and professionals across the North East and North Cumbria are backing a new pledge to improve support for unpaid carers. Hurrah! Here on Care Radio. Yes, this is why we're here. Now, the commitment to unpaid carers is a pledge developed by unpaid carers and carer support organisations aimed at driving collective action across the health and social care system. More than 100 professionals and organisations are expected to sign the commitment, with early signatories including North East Mayor Kim McGuinness, North East and North Cumbria Integrated Care Board, and the MPs David Smith and Ian Lavery. Yeah, well, there's a bit of a shift there, isn't there? They're MPs for the moment.
1: Go on, go on.
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0: We are Care Radio. I'm Andy Holmes with news that patients with a severe nasal condition are to be offered a revolutionary new treatment. The University Teaching Hospital in Hull is one of a small number to offer the injection that treats the condition called chronic rhinosinusitis with nasal polyps. It causes a persistent blocked nose, loss of smell and taste, and disrupted sleep. Patients are now being offered the new treatment known as biologic therapy called dupilumab. It's hoped the new injection will replace oral steroids, which can cause side effects. For more Care news, stay with us here on Care Radio.
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5: It was just another day, a familiar drive through familiar country. But then, just around the corner, came the unexpected. He'd let his speed creep a little too high as he approached a bend, and he was no longer driving at the right speed for the road. The scary thing is, he didn't even realize driving even a little too fast for the situation is a major cause of collisions, especially on country roads where you don't know what's around the corner. Think. Don't let your speed creep.

incredible Freddie Mercury, and I was born to love you. I was, really, but I'm not going to dwell on it because it could become a little bit creepy a little bit quicker than I want it to. Now, carers supporting people with mental illness have accessed more than 300 sessions of emotional and practical support in the first 6 months of a new partnership in Jersey. Now, we told you about this one ages before it started. It's called the Listening Lounge, and it's been working alongside Dementia Jersey, Focus on Mental Illness and Jersey Eating Disorder Support to deliver the carer support service. Since November, the four organisations have run a range of groups giving carers access to support, including mental health first aid and caring for carers courses. Hurrah, that's all I'm saying. This is why we sat here on Care Radio, talking things at you to your benefit if you're in the caring community. And it doesn't matter what kind of carer you are. From a top surgeon in private practice, or to a nurse in the NHS, to a porter in the NHS, because we're all caring, and right to the grassroots level of a paid or an unpaid carer caring for somebody in their own home. So there'll be so many people. Can you imagine if the caring community decided, you know, I'm not doing this anymore? Can you imagine where the world would be? I'm just posing the question. That's why we made up Care Radio, you know, from a little grain of an idea, thinking, actually, nobody's looking after these folks. So we decided

He is the king of it, isn't he? Sir Duke from Stevie Wonder on Care Radio. Now, the government's dropped plans to scrap the use of fostering panels to carer approval and first reviews. The Department for Education had put forward the idea on the grounds that there was sufficient other scrutiny of foster carers' applications and practice, and because panels were regarded as burdensome by some carers. However, nine leading children's and fostering charities urged Children's Minister Josh McAllister to reconsider, warning that removing panels for approval and first reviews would get rid of an essential safeguard. Hear, hear. Well done, and well done for standing up to this. Now, have you heard songs sometimes you think, oh, that would be a great song for such and such? I've always thought this one from Billy Joel would be a great, great, great... No, I think it was just a passing thought. But I think it would be a great idea for the support group for Arsonists in Denial. Billy Joel. And we didn't start...

0: 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I'm Andy Holmes with news of a pilot programme in Greater Manchester designed to help older people share their memories, strengthen connection and preserve local community heritage. 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It'll help shape how storytelling can be used across different parts of Age UK's work in Wigan, including friendship groups, lunch clubs and dementia-friendly settings. 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

Players Association and Turn the Music Up here on Care Radio. Now, a former unpaid carer has urged officials to get their act together, quote unquote, after they continued to pay carer's benefit for 6 months after the death of his husband, potentially landing him with debts of more than £1,300. Chris Farrell's his name, and he said he tried to get the DWP to stop paying him the benefit of more than £86 a week. But Mr. Farrell says his anxiety whether he'll be punished despite following the rules has left him distressed and unable to move on with his life. So, come on, DWP. Not only has he lost his husband, he's told you that he's lost his husband, you carry on paying him, and then you don't tell him if you're going to punish him or not for you paying him. Okay. I think I've got the measure of that one. I'll just repeat again. Come on, DWP. When's this going to

Alexis Jordan and Happiness. Now, did you know, fun fact for you, this fella, James Blunt, lived with Carrie Fisher, otherwise known as Princess Leia off of Star Wars, for years? I know, right? And you're welcome, Carrie.

0: 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I'm Andy Holmes with news that unpaid carers across Devon are receiving well-being gift boxes in recognition of them looking after loved ones with mental health conditions. 100 boxes are being sent out containing warm drinks, gift cards for books and pampering, as well as journals and pens. 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It's a collaboration between the NHS Devon Partnership Trust, Devon Carers, and the charity Open Up. 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

0: June heat record has been broken again. Yeovilton in Somerset has recorded a temperature of 36.4 degrees Celsius. Almost 2,500 schools have been closed or faced disruption due to the heatwave, and Education Secretary Bridget Phillipson says it's been a difficult few days.
1: It has been a challenge for staff, for school leaders, and also for children in school as well, and it's down to individual head teachers to take decisions about safety and well-being of children, and I know that's always their top priority. But it can be a challenge for parents when schools close, and we're working with schools to keep them open as far as we can.
0: 10,000 people could be missing following the Venezuela earthquakes. The country suffered back-to-back quakes this morning, and at least 164 people have been killed. The US is helping with the search for survivors. Here's Secretary of State Marco Rubio.
2: Their most immediate need right now is search and rescue efforts. They have collapsed buildings, and so they'll need a lot of help in terms of digging through that. The airport there is badly damaged, so we'll have to rely on the Department of War to deploy assets there. And then we're also helping them with some overhead imagery, especially in coastal areas where they don't have full visibility over what the damage has been or what the impact has been.
0: A teenage boy has been found not guilty of killing a 9-year-old girl. The 16-year-old, who cannot be named due to his age, was on trial accused of murder and manslaughter following the death of Aria Thorpe. The youngster died of a single stab wound to her chest at her home in Weston-super-Mare in 2025. Sir Keir Starmer says he'll hand over the keys to number 10 with good grace. His comments come as his Chancellor, Rachel Reeves, has confirmed she's backing Andy Burnham to be the next Prime Minister. Meanwhile, Liberal Democrat leader Sir Ed Davey has refused to be drawn on whether he'd form a coalition with the Labour Party led by Burnham.
3: I'm very confident about where my party's going to be, and it'll be, I think, Mrs. Badenoch who'll be worried about questions about coalition.
0: And the number of children with special educational needs has hit a record high. It's up 12.5% year on year. That's the latest from Radio News Hub. I'm David Hall.
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5: 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Laura Evans-Fisk from Eurochange explains.
6: 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Many providers, including Eurochange, are now online and on the high street, offering flexible ways to buy currency, so it's easier than ever.
0: Rain in the northwest will turn thundery this evening. Further thunderstorms will develop across southwest England before spreading north. Warm and humid with a low of 22 degrees Celsius.
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I'm not sure if I was in a pop quiz and somebody had posed the question, who sang the Happy Days theme? I would not have come out with Pratt and McLean in a million years. What about you? Pratt and McLean. God, they're the greats of our time and we can't even remember their names. It's shocking, really. Ernie Rowe here with you on Care Radio, and I'm glad you're here because if you're in the Nottinghamshire region, you know, put your heads back, me duck. Pin your lugs back. Because Nottinghamshire County Council's youth service has been recognised as continuing to be young carer friendly. Now, the youth service reached a young carer friendly quality mark for the second year running for its work to support young carers across the county. All full-time staff have completed training to help them spot young carers and understand how to support them. Information shared so that young people know where they can get help, and the service works closely with Nottinghamshire Carers Association and the Young Carers Not Service. New staff are trained when they join, and two team champions help make sure support for young carers keeps improving. Many young people who use youth services have caring responsibilities. Supporting them and making sure they feel included is a key priority. The council currently runs 8 young carer groups in young people centres, and 2 more will be added this year. Now, if you're listening to Care Radio and you are a young carer and you don't have the support that you think you need, please don't hesitate to get in touch with Nottinghamshire County Council on their website and search up young carers, and you will be able to get into one of those groups and get the support that you need, and information, of course. We are nothing without information, are we? Melba Moore, it's like a pudding and you're asking if you can have a bit more, isn't it? I know that's just me, but let's just go with it. This is it.

0: We are Care Radio. I'm Andy Holmes with news that John Lewis says it wants to recruit 1,000 care leavers by the end of the decade. It more than doubles its previous target to support young people who've grown up in the care system into employment. Since its Building Happier Futures scheme was launched in 2022, it's offered jobs to 450 care-experienced young people. Under this new commitment, the partnership will offer at least 250 roles a year. It's also planning to take part in the government's new Jobs Guarantee scheme, initially offering 30 roles in Waitrose branches. For more care news, stay with us here on Care Radio.
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3: 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Let's do this.

It's the Mavericks and Dance the Night Away. And do you know what? If there is one skill I'd love to add to my very limited skill set, it would be to be able to do line dancing like a cowboy, with a cowboy, to the Mavericks, singing Dance the Night Away. Do you know, have you got any weird, very specific skills that you'd like to learn? We'd love to know what they are. hello@careradio.org is the email to send them to, and we will be just happy to know there's people out there as weird as we are in here. Went to see this lot the other night. They were absolutely superb. So when you've seen Foreigner on a night out, do you know what I mean? You're not going to miss an opportunity to play some of their stuff, are you? Enjoy.

Imagine the scene, Wembley Ovo Arena, and they bring on a choir of young kids between about 6 years old and about 12 years old. And they're singing I Want to Know What Love Is as well. There wasn't a dry eye in the house, I tell you. It was incredible. What a concert. If you ever get the chance to see Foreigner live, I can heartily recommend them. No, heartily. Heartily, I said, you fool. Now, behind every forget-me-not, there's a story. So says the Alzheimer's Society. They say there's a son who reminds his dad daily that they're in this together. There's a wife finding her feet again after losing her husband. And there's a nation of people, each with their own story, wearing their badges to beat dementia together as a society. This June, Alzheimer's Society are asking you to join in and wear your forget-me-not badge. 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

0: We are Care Radio. I'm Andy Holmes with news that patients with a severe nasal condition are to be offered a revolutionary new treatment. The University Teaching Hospital in Hull is one of a small number to offer the injection that treats the condition called chronic rhinosinusitis with nasal polyps. It causes a persistent blocked nose, loss of smell and taste, and disrupted sleep. Patients are now being offered the new treatment known as biologic therapy called dupilumab. It's hoped the new injection will replace oral steroids, which can cause side effects. For more care news, stay with us here on Care Radio.
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Radio. It's Deep Blue Something and Breakfast at Tiffany's. Ernie Rowe keeping you company. Now, news from the government. As part of its review of unpaid carers' employment rights, the government has opened a consultation highlighting different options for improving support. These could include increasing the amount of unpaid leave that carers can take, introducing paid leave, or giving carers a right to return to work after longer absences. Also, parents of seriously ill children could qualify for additional paid time off work. Evidence gathered from responses to the consultation will help the government understand which actions would be most effective in helping carers remain and progress in work. Any subsequent policy proposals will balance the needs of carers with those of employers and the wider economy. A couple of years ago, in April 24, the previous government introduced a week's unpaid leave to allow employees time off work to support dependents with a long-term health condition or a need related to old age. When it took office, the current government launched a review into how the right works in place and whether it could do more in practice to support carers and help them remain economically active. A new consultation exercise focuses on employment rights for carers and the parents of seriously ill children and explores different options for reform. It asks for views on which approach would deliver practical benefits for carers and employers whilst representing value for money for taxpayers. Please, if you are approached to take part in this research, give them your honest opinion. Give them your experienced opinion as carers, because actually, nobody knows what it's like to be a carer like you do.

I'm thinking of the singer that sang that at the front of Snap. She had a unitard. I was going to say a leotard. It wasn't a leotard. It's a unitard made out of Lycra. It just kind of inspires me never to wear one. Paul Simon, are you ready? Get your dancing shoes on, I am. It's not pretty. It's not skilled. But it's happening.

0: 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I'm Andy Holmes with news of a pilot programme in Greater Manchester designed to help older people share their memories, strengthen connection and preserve local community heritage. 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The Every Natter Matters scheme will capture memories of the past, but also encourage older people to reflect on belonging, identity and community. It'll help shape how storytelling can be used across different parts of Age UK's work in Wigan, including friendship groups, lunch clubs and dementia-friendly settings. For more Care News, stay with us here on Care Radio.
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2: You probably think you're pretty good at multitasking behind the wheel. 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

Lena Marlin and Sitting Down Here. Do you have strong feelings about the Pet Shop Boys? That's what I'm asking you now. Do you? Because I went to see them and they were absolutely fantastic. Neil has absolutely looked after his voice. It's still working a treat. But he does remind me of what a modern day Judge Rinder would be like if he sang. It would sing very much like Neil Tennant off the Pet Shop Boys, and it's very proper. Always on my mind.

Sue's just popped her head round the door. She said, Judge Winder's never been in the pet shop, boys. There's no helping her sometimes, you know. This is Care Radio with officially the happiest song in the whole wide world. Come on, Timberlake, when you're ready. I got this

0: what we're doing. We're having COBRA meetings at the official level to monitor what's going on.
1: Up to 29,000 people have been reported missing after back-to-back earthquakes in Venezuela. At least 164 people have been killed, and rescuers are continuing to dig through rubble to try and find more survivors. A 23-year-old TikTok influencer from Kent has been charged with the murder of her boyfriend in Dubai. Brooke George from Gravesend is facing death by firing squad in the UAE. SNP leader John Swinney's hit back at claims he covered up the crimes of its former chief executive Peter Murrell. In a tense exchange, Scottish Conservative leader Russell Finlay has accused the First Minister of knowing about the embezzlement of more than £400,000 of party funds.
2: He was at the heart of the cover-up then and now. And that's why he's terrified of an inquiry.
3: The comments about me are baseless, utterly and totally baseless. But we've become accustomed to that from Russell Finlay.
1: Murrell, the ex-husband of Nicola Sturgeon, was jailed for 5 years on Monday. Ryanair's bowed to pressure and changed its seating policy for families. The airline's come under fire for charging an additional levy for families to sit together. And new research has found getting a medical degree is likely to earn graduates the most money across their lifetime. That's the latest from Radio News Hub. I'm David Hall.
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1: Warm and humid this evening. Rain in the northwest will turn thundery, and further thunderstorms with strong gusty winds will develop across southwest England. A low of 22 degrees Celsius.
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Oh, it's crazy, isn't it, how good that is? ABBA and Voulez-Vous. Have you seen ABBA Voyage yet? They've got their own big old purpose-built theatre. I think it's down near the Olympic Park in Stratford. And, yeah, it's a bit of a traipse. However, I haven't heard a bad report. So if you've got tickets booked to ABBA Voyage, I think you're going to be set for a great night out. And don't forget to be wearing the sequins. Ian Dury now. And the Blockheads, Reasons to be Cheerful, Part 3.

0: We are Care Radio. I'm Andy Holmes with news that unpaid carers across Devon are receiving well-being gift boxes in recognition of them looking after loved ones with mental health conditions. 100 boxes are being sent out containing warm drinks, gift cards for books and pampering, as well as journals and pens. They also include mindfulness cards and a personalised letter inviting carers to share their experiences to help shape future support. It's a collaboration between the NHS Devon Partnership Trust, Devon Carers, and the charity Open Up. 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

Paula Abdul and Straight Up, Ernie Rowe with you on Care Radio. Now, all through Carers Week, which was last week, London firefighters were highlighting fire safety to help carers looking after individuals living with dementia. An estimated 982,000 people in the UK are affected by the condition. Separately in London, over a third of people who die in dwelling fires receive some form of care, either formal or informal. These statistics underline the importance of knowing how to spot the increased dangers in the home for vulnerable dementia patients. Feltham Red Watch were partnering with local support community group Seeing Dementia Differently, which was set up especially for young carers looking after someone with dementia. Charles Butterby's a station officer with the London Fire Brigade and said there's a lot for carers to deal with when looking after dementia patients, as well as hospital visits, medical appointments and administering medication. There's also the daily chores of cooking and cleaning. Not surprisingly, fire safety in the home might not be at the forefront of people's minds, but by signposting people to the London Fire Brigade online home fire safety checker, London Fire Brigade are encouraging carers to use it as a simple tool to help prevent, detect and escape a fire. Removing that worry can make a big difference when there's already so much to juggle. If someone meets a criteria for a home visit, London Fire Brigade crews can provide life-saving advice and equipment to Londoners in person. Charles Butterby, the station officer, said, "We want to ensure young dementia carers feel safe and are prepared before an emergency happens. Checking smoke alarms are in working order and making an emergency escape plan are important steps that make all the difference in the event of an emergency, and we can help with that." Big up London Fire Brigade. Classic Bowie now. This is an anthem. Fancy it? 3, 2, 1, go!

0: David Bowie and Golden Years. It's a Care Radio anthem, and if you fancy, you've got a tune in mind that's a bit of an anthem and meets the three criteria for being a Care Radio anthem of, is it a banger of a tune?
1: Yes, it is.
0: Can we sing along to it?
2: Probably.
0: And does it make us feel like spring has sprung? Now, if you can satisfy those three criteria, send us your anthem. Tell us your name, why it makes you feel great, why you love it so much, and what the song is, and we will vet it. And if we agree that it meets those three criteria, you are in, my friend, with your anthem as a Care Radio anthem. We'd love to hear from you. Hello@careradio.org. That's where to send it to on the email. LMFAO. Now, this is Party Rock Anthem. It's all anthems here today, isn't it?

0: We are Care Radio. I'm Andy Holmes with news that John Lewis says it wants to recruit 1,000 care leavers by the end of the decade. It more than doubles its previous target to support young people who've grown up in the care system into employment. Since its Building Happier Futures scheme was launched in 2022, it's offered jobs to 450 care-experienced young people. Under this new commitment, the partnership will offer at least 250 roles a year. It's also planning to take part in the government's new Jobs Guarantee scheme, initially offering 30 roles in Waitrose branches. For more care news, stay with us here on Care Radio.
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Coldplay and Every Teardrop Is a Waterfall. You're listening to Care Radio, and frontline workers, clinicians and mental health experts are being invited to share their views on how to transform mental health care for children and adults in England as the government launches a call for evidence to shape its once-in-a-generation cross-government mental health strategy. Finally, now the strategy will drive a fundamental shift towards prevention, treating people earlier and faster, and supporting those with mental health conditions to live a full life and stay active in education, work, family life and their community. So if you're in any of those trades and you're asked to take part and do a short survey, please get involved. We couldn't need this help more. To help people with mental health conditions and to stop many of us falling into the pit of mental illness without support. So do your bit, do your survey. Do you fancy going mad in Mexico? That is exactly the same as loco in Acapulco, you know. Four tops, because I'm not allowed to do bottoms on this show, all right? 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

Four Tops, they were joyful, weren't they? And Loco in Acapulco. Have you ever been to Acapulco? Oh, you're flash, you are. Really are. Keeping it joyful here on Care Radio, DNCE, and Cake by the Ocean. Oh.

0: We are Care Radio. I'm Andy Holmes with news that patients with a severe nasal condition are to be offered a revolutionary new treatment. The University Teaching Hospital in Hull is one of a small number to offer the injection that treats the condition called chronic rhinosinusitis with nasal polyps. It causes a persistent blocked nose, loss of smell and taste, and disrupted sleep. Patients are now being offered the new treatment known as biologic therapy called dupilumab. It's hoped the new injection will replace oral steroids, which can cause side effects. For more Care news, stay with us here on Care Radio.
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All Saints, and I know where it's at. And that is the only time I've been able to say I know where it's at, probably in the last 5 years, with any confidence, because it is the title of a tune and it's not me making a statement, I know where it's at. Because most of the time, wherever it is, I don't even remember the last time I had it or where I put it down. And if you can empathise with that, I love you forever. Now, there's a warning that carers who make house-to-house calls in their own cars, they're facing financial pressures and possible ruin because of rising fuel costs. Carers can be known to have to drive hundreds of miles a week, but not all receive support from their employers for fuel expenses. Care industry bodies say firms can't afford to increase mileage rates because they're not paid enough by local authorities and the NHS. A government spokesman has said it's taking action to put money in the pockets of our vital care workforce. I hope that's right. Patrick Swayze and Wendy Fraser now. See, I remember Patrick Swayze. Wendy Fraser, I don't know where she's at. As I said, she's like the wind.

Lovely Patrick Swayze and Wendy Fraser. I mean, I know he did loads of stuff and we loved him in Ghost and everything, but whatever happened to Wendy Fraser? That's what I want to know. It doesn't seem fair, does it? Patrick Swayze and Wendy Fraser. Anyway, I reckon we should end on what I think should defo be a Future Care radio anthem.

0: June heat record has been broken again. Merrifield in Somerset has recorded a temperature of 36.7 degrees Celsius. Almost 2,500 schools have been closed due to the heat wave, and Education Secretary Bridget Phillipson says it's been a difficult few days.
1: It has been a challenge for staff, for school leaders, and also for children in school as well. And it's down to individual head teachers to take decisions about safety and well-being of children. And I know that's always their top priority, but it can be a challenge for parents when schools close, and we're working with schools to keep them open as far as we can.
0: 29,000 people are now missing following the Venezuela

0: chest at her home in Weston-super-Mare. Andy Burnham could be Labour leader by July the 17th. A timetable for the leadership's been published, and if no one steps forward, the new Makerfield MP will automatically replace Sir Keir Starmer. Chancellor Rachel Reeves is backing Burnham and says he's committed to following her rules on tax and spending.
1: Businesses here can be confident that that stability, that rigour to policy making, that tight grip on the public finances, which is essential for getting inflation and interest rates down, will be continued.
0: And the number of children with special educational needs has hit a record high. It's up 12.5% year on year. That's the latest from Radio News Hub. I'm David Hall.
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0: Warm and humid this evening. Rain in the northwest will turn thundery, and further thunderstorms with strong gusty winds will develop across southwest England. A low of 22 degrees Celsius.
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Sax player Tony Sola starting us off on this edition of The Jazz Show with one called I Hope You Are Hip. Well, I hope you are, and in the mood for some great music here on Jazz Waves. In this set, we'll have songs from, amongst others, B.B. King, Ray Charles, Ella and Maria Muldaur. And then they'll come back with a plus one attached. And Diana Krall kicks things off.

Well, Harold Arlen had a penchant for songs about the weather. Ill Wind, Over the Rainbow, When the Sun Comes Out and Stormy Weather Come to Mind, and Come Rain or Come Shine, sung as only he could by the great Ray Charles, here on Jazz Waves. Ella Fitzgerald now, followed by Aaron Neville.

The unusual vibrato-heavy voice of Aaron Neville from his huge-selling album Nature Boy The Standards, and Summertime, preceded by Ella, of course, and Let's Fall In Love. Well, you're listening to Jazz Waves, the country's longest-running jazz show with the same man behind the mic throughout. I'm Alan Steadman, and in this set we're featuring well-known singers singing solo, and then later they'll be duetting with other well-known singers. Maria Muldaur next then, followed by B.B. King.

early sounding B.B. King from 1951 actually, and 3 O'Clock Blues, followed by Maria Muldaur and Blues Gives Us a Lesson. Well, let's go round again in this edition of Jazz Waves. Earlier we heard Diana Krall, and now she's joined by Georgie Fame, and one that I'm sure you'll recognise. Yeah?

Diana Krall and Georgie Fame and Yeah Yeah. Georgie Fame released his chart-topping version of that at the tail end of 1964. I can see it now on a 45 single with the Black Columbia label. And also in December of that year, Richard Beeching resigned as chair of British Rail. Having closed down many small railway lines, Radio London started broadcasting off the coast at Frinton-on-Sea, and Donald Campbell set a new world record on water in Australia. Ray Charles next with Natalie Cole, here on The Jazz Show.

0: You ain't right, Rick.
1: Ray Charles with Natalie Cole and a fine version of Fever. Well, earlier we heard Aaron Neville and Ella Fitzgerald singing solo, and now it's their turn to be joined by others, in this case, Linda Ronstadt and Louis Armstrong, respectively.

Ella and Louie and Can't We Be Friends. Surely one of the best versions of that song. And worth remembering that given his very early age that he started playing and singing, Louie's career was well underway by the time that Ella was born in 1917. And before them, Aaron Neville teaming up with Linda Ronstadt on The Very Thought of You. Time to get bluesy again here on Jazz Waves.

B.B. King and Bonnie Raitt and Baby I Love You, followed by Maria Muldaur duetting with Charles Brown, who was an extremely influential blues singer, his soft tone being much copied in the nightclubs of America's West Coast in the 1940s and 50s. And we'll end this set of jazz waves in much the same way as we started, with another from the Barcelona-based sax player Tony Sola. This is Tintindale.

0: UK record for the hottest day in June has been broken for the second day in a row. Merrifield in Somerset has recorded a temperature of 36.7 degrees Celsius. A red weather warning for extreme heat has been extended until the end of Friday for London and parts of the South East. Thousands of schools have closed again, and Prime Minister Sir Keir Starmer says it's been a difficult time.
1: Schools will have to take the appropriate measures, and each school will gauge for itself what the measures are. But it is important that we as a government coordinate this across the country and actually with all of the countries within the United Kingdom, which is what we're doing. We're having COBRA meetings at the official level to monitor what's going on.
0: Up to 29,000 people have been reported missing after back-to-back earthquakes in Venezuela. At least 164 people have been killed, and rescuers are continuing to dig through rubble to try to find more survivors. A 23-year-old TikTok influencer from Kent has been charged with the murder of her boyfriend in Dubai. Brooke George from Gray's End is facing death by firing squad. SNP leader John Swinney's hit back at claims he covered up the crimes of its former chief executive Peter Murrell. In a tense exchange, Scottish Conservative leader Russell Finlay has accused the First Minister of knowing about the embezzlement of more than £400,000 of party funds.
2: He was at the heart of the cover-up then. Absolutely. And now. Absolutely. And that's why he's terrified.

0: 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I'm David Hall.
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0: Warm and humid this evening. Rain in the northwest will turn thundery, and further thunderstorms with strong gusty winds will develop across southwest England. A low of 22 degrees Celsius.
2: Alan Stan.

Don Salvador, a Brazilian pianist credited with inventing samba funk and starting off this set of Jazz Waves. Now here are another two carried forward from the previous set, as it features Jackie Dankworth singing solo and then duetting with Charlie Wood. This first one comes from her new album, and it's her version of Send in the Clowns.

The Beatles song I Will from Jackie Dankworth and Charlie Wood, preceded by Send In The Clowns from Jackie's new album Windmills. And here's another new one, this time from pianist, composer, arranger and record producer Jeanette Mason.

Jeanette Mason from her new album called Rewired. Well, this is Jazz Waves with me, Alan Steadman. Having to do a tribute to a jazz musician who has passed away is always sad, but when that person has been one of your best friends for 40 years, it is particularly poignant. The pianist Brian Kellick died on the 27th of May, and with his passing, we have lost one of the country's best jazz musicians. Brian and I worked together in many different surroundings. Jazz clubs, jazz festivals, big halls, a tiny art gallery, a castle in the Highlands, and a posh girls' school. And that sums up this most versatile and eclectic player. Comfortable in all settings, and whether playing stride piano in the style of Fats Waller, swinging like Oscar Peterson, or giving his own interpretation to tunes from all genres. Well, I'm going to play one track, a long one, from one of my favourite albums, his tribute to Fred Astaire, where he immerses himself in They Can't Take That Away From Me.

Kenny Ellis played bass, John Ray drums and Brian Kellick played piano on They Can't Take That Away From Me, such an apt title. We had a tradition after a particularly fine performance, I would say to Brian, a captain's innings, dear boy, a phrase we borrowed from the great trombonist Roy Williams. And it was indeed a captain's innings, Brian Kellick, who died on the 27th of May at the age of only 63. And now, here on Jazz Waves, it's trad time.

Two of the great stalwarts of the British jazz scene, Terry Lightfoot and his New Orleans Jazzmen and Tushomingo Blues, and Acker Bilk's Paramount Jazz Band with Snake Rag. Well, let's have another from this very good new album from Jeanette Mason. Well, she's toured with Oasis in the past, so this is appropriate.

Jeanette Mason and Don't Look Back in Anger on Jazz Waves. And needless to say, I've been looking back with fondness of all the great times with Brian Kellig, and I'll just include one on this edition of the show. I mentioned we'd done a presentation on the history of jazz piano at a large baronial pile in the Scottish Highlands. After the show, we went to the pub in a nearby village. When we walked in, it was reminiscent of these old cowboy movies when a stranger walks into the saloon. Everybody stopped drinking and looked up in silence. However, we ordered a drink and then saw a few plates of sandwiches on the bar. We hadn't eaten for ages, so we helped ourselves. And then we were told that they weren't for the likes of us, but regulars only. Oops. So we quickly drank up and left. A case of straight no chaser. Cue for the next number, here on Jazz Waves.

Louis Stewart and Straight No Chaser from his new release on Livia Records called I Thought About You. And let's have a couple from Taj Mahal, both with a flavour of

Taj Mahal's solo on Let the Four Winds Blow, the Fats Domino number, followed by Mockingbird, that great version with Etta James. And it's almost time to go. As always, thank you so much for listening to my jazz show. I do hope you enjoyed the pick and mix. And I'll leave you with Tommy Smith and Brian Kellock and Honeysuckle Rose.

0: The UK is facing another tropical night after temperatures topped 36 degrees Celsius to become June's hottest day ever. A red weather warning for extreme heat has been extended into Friday. Six NHS trusts have declared critical incidents. Almost a million people are being affected by a hosepipe ban, and thousands of schools have been forced to close due to the heat. London's Mayor Sadiq Khan says it's unprecedented.
1: We're seeing records broken. The hottest May in record, hottest June day in record. Last night was the hottest June night in record. Last year was the hottest year on record. These aren't blips. This is the new norm.
0: Officials in Venezuela have confirmed the two earthquakes have killed at least 188 people and left more than 200 trapped. Thousands have been reported missing after back-to-back quakes ripped through the country. UN spokesman Stefan Dujarric says the impact is enormous.
2: This will be a long haul. There will be the immediate response to the devastation of the earthquake, but it will continue for months to come. And the Venezuelan people will require the solidarity of the international community.
0: Andy Burnham could be Prime Minister within weeks. The Labour Party has set out a timetable for the leadership contest, and if the Makerfield MP goes unchallenged, then he could be in number 10 by the 17th of July. Health Secretary James Murray has thrown his full support behind Burnham.
3: I'm backing Andy Burnham to be the next leader of the Labour Party and to be the next Prime Minister. You know, I know that he's got an amazing track record in Manchester, and I know he'll bring that drive and that focus to his work in Downing Street.
0: Meanwhile, Home Secretary Shabana Mahmood is understood to have asked Sir Keir Starmer to sack Home Office Minister Mike Tapp. She claims he's allegedly breached the ministerial code. And the Red Arrows are to take part in celebrations to mark America's 250th anniversary of independence. They'll carry out a series of displays in the US, including a flypast

0: conditions without breaks of rain, thunderstorms, hail and gusty winds. Extreme heat in eastern England, though, with a high of 35 degrees Celsius.
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Chris Young announcing it's us again. You and me and 2 hours of the best new and classic country. Welcome to the show. Hanging on. Hope you're going to hang on for that 2 hours. That's the kind of link I have here on the radio. 2018, that one got to number two and it sets us on our way. Corey Kent and Co-Wet

Corey Kent and Co. Wetzel, Rocky Mountain Low. And you probably didn't know, Corey Kent comes from Oklahoma, just like Garth Brooks, and he cites Garth Brooks as one of his influences. It's all about the music. Wrong Hearts is Low Cash.

Young Hearts, one of the great songs hanging around the Billboard charts at the moment. Don't forget, we've got an hour of country oldies, as always, for the second hour of the show. More contemporary in this hour. And a very cheeky Casey Musgraves now. First of two.

always worth listening to the lyrics with a Casey Musgraves tune. And that was Dry Spell from the forthcoming album Middle of Nowhere. And we go straight on to another Casey Musgraves track now, but this time it's our singer spotlight, songwriter spotlight, on Texan Shane McAnally, who's listed as a singer, songwriter and producer. Here he's co-writing with... who guess? Oh, yes, Casey Musgraves. Also, Natalie Hemby. And this was a top 20 hit in 2019, Rainbow.

We heard Casey Musgraves from 2019 and Rainbow, and then bringing us back up to date, Dan and Shay with Say So. Nice to see the guys back in the top 30. Sounding great, too. Sounding great now, UK country, and first up, it's Gary Quinn, and a song from, I think, 2021. This is He's My Dad.

Gary Quinn and He's My Dad. More UK country, starting off gently, but not nearly so gentle, really. This is a Chicks cover, again from 2021, from Raintown, and a version not ready to make nice.

UK Country from Gary Quinn and Rain Town. And we have our line dance track, our toe tapper. No, not today, because we're going to go back to 1991, and it's a rather serene waltz.

1991 when it was a top three hit, but apparently a contemporary hit on the dance floors. Travis Tritt, Drift Off to a Dream. You'll find a long version, well over 5 minutes long, and you'll find that on several greatest hits type compilations and the original album, but that's the single version that we had for you there. As we go back to

If you're new to country music, lots of Lukes to remember. That's Luke Combs, one of this year's number ones, and Sleepless in a Hotel Room. While joining George Burge on this track is Luke Bryan, and it's time to ride, ride, ride.

George Burge and Luke Bryan sounding good together. And Ride, Ride, Ride. Top 20 at the moment. How high will it go? Going back in time now with our songwriter, that's Shane McAnally. And I went to Nashville in 1994 to a DJ conference of times. And I met Shane McAnally, and his manager wouldn't let me interview him, although he was featuring a lot, if you remember those halcyon days, of CMT Europe. And he was being played. I had his latest album, loved the songs on it, particularly the songs that CMT were playing. There were a couple off the album. But no interview was there to be, and he kind of disappeared off the radar until I started looking at songwriting credits, and there he was, and there he's been ever since. Not just songwriting, as I said earlier, but also singing and producing, but not really singing to get in the charts, if you know what I mean. So we got a great song here, which is written by Carly Pierce and Ashley McBride, who are the singers, writing alongside Shane McAnally. And this was a top 20 hit in 2022, and quite a big song of that year. Never Wanted to Be That Girl.

Couple of great tunes for you now. Carly Pearce and Ashley McBride, Never Wanted to Be That Girl. And back into the charts and the top 20 for Bailey Zimmerman and Chevy Silverado. Time's getting on. An hour of great country oldies, don't forget, is around the corner as always. And if you're new to the game, well, it's not a game, but it's great music. Things like six decades of country. Should be something for everybody in there. Country covers of usually well-known songs that weren't hits necessarily, but people will know them and you can sing along with them. And some other great music. More UK country too. Ahead of all that, we've got Vincent Mason to wish you well.

Vincent Mason, wish you well. We got time for one more tune, and then I'll be popping next door to the American Diner to recharge my old coffee cup. Taking us there, Megan Maroney and Beautiful Thing, heading towards the top 10 as I speak. Maybe there by the time we hear this again.

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0: forecasters say the UK could experience its warmest June night ever after record temperatures swept across the country. Merrifield in Somerset recorded the highest, reaching 36.7 degrees Celsius. The impact of the hot weather's taking its toll, though. Transport services have been disrupted, a hosepipe ban has been brought in for almost a million people in Kent, and thousands of schools have shut. Education Secretary Bridget Phillipson says the weather's having a major impact on school infrastructure.
1: It does underline the importance of investing in our schools to make sure that our existing buildings are better equipped to deal with some of these extremes of temperature that we're seeing and will see into the future. But also as we build new schools, that we make sure that they're fit for the future too.
0: The death toll in the Venezuela earthquakes has risen to 188. 40,000 have been reported missing as emergency teams continue to search collapsed buildings for survivors. The US is helping with rescue efforts, and Secretary of State Marco Rubio says they're doing all they can.
2: The United States has always responded to humanitarian crisis. That's what we're focused on now. These are things you don't plan for, but we're faced with this and now we have to respond to it, and we will in a very positive way.
0: A 23-year-old TikTok influencer from Kent has been charged with the murder of her boyfriend in Dubai. Brooke George from Gravesend is facing death by firing squad. Andy Burnham could be Labour leader by July the 17th. A timetable for the leadership's been published, and if no one steps forward, the new Makerfield MP will automatically replace Sir Keir Starmer. But Reform UK's Robert Jenrick is warning Burnham will be bad for Britain.
3: Will Andy Burnham take on the backbenchers in his Labour Party and find tens of billions of pounds of savings from welfare? No, not a cat in hell's chance. So what is the consequence of that? Higher taxes on each and every person and your businesses.
0: And a happy birthday card from Diana, Princess of Wales, to British actor Terence Stamp has sold for almost £10,000 at auction. That's the latest from Radio News Hub. I'm David Hall.
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0: A rather cloudy morning across northern regions.

Welcome to an hour of great country oldies with me, Peter Fairhead, and two at the top from Sawyer Brown, a band that signed to Capitol Records in 1984 in the vinyl days, achieving their first of three number ones with their second single and 17 top 10 hits by the year 2000. We're with them in the 90s. This is from 1991. It's called

0: 2 at the top from Sawyer Brown. The Walk got to number 2 in 1991, and we started with The Boys and Me. Love that one. From 1993, when it got to number 4.
1: What we're going to do right here is go back, back into time.
0: Six decades of country start here.

Carter wrote that song with Merle Kilgore. I don't know if it's inspired by the Pacific Ring of Fire, which is the volcanic ring around the Pacific, or whether it's a general expression at the time, but there you go. And Johnny wanted the song. She said, no, I promised it to my sister. And it went to Anita Carter and appeared on the album Folk Songs Old and New in 1963. And it wasn't a hit. And Johnny said, gimme. And he had to wait about 6 months, and in the end, yep, he got his version of the song. And very revolutionary it was, with all those brass trumpets and everything. Right, on with the hits. Number 7 in 1977, this is Head to Toe. We're with Bill Anderson.

Great country oldies and six decades of country too. With Bill Anderson, Head to Toe, number seven in 1977. And it's the way it's all fallen together, but we've got four number ones in a row. For the 80s in 1982, we're joining up to hear Barbara Mandrell.

On in 1982, this woman and this man, and the very recognisable voice of Clay Walker, number one in 1995. Don't know where my mouth's gone today. Well, I know where it is, but it ain't working properly. As good as I once was, this one's for me. 2000.

classic Toby Keith, and it spent 6 weeks at number one in 2005. End of the year, CMA Video of the Year, but we ain't got the pictures on radio, only the ones in your mind. Dierks Bentley takes us to the end of the first half of this hour of Great Country Oldies. Dierks Bentley, Am I the Only One? I promised you a number one. This is from 2011.

I, the only one, Dierks Bentley. And I'm sure they'll have a little fun at Country to Country 2025 when he's there. And if your idea of a good time is singing along with songs you know, well, if you're a Beatle fan, we've got you a treat.

0: Now there was a song, and it sounded like an arrangement of it that Dierks Bentley would well have approved of. You've Got to Hide Your Love Away, a version of that song from the Kentucky Headhunters in 1994. We have a list of celebrities joining Nancy Griffith on her album Other Voices 2 for the song we're going to hear, which is a classic. 1998 recording with Nancy, Eric Taylor, Guy Clark, it's his tune, Jimmy Dale Gilmore, Steve Earle, Rodney Crowell, Jerry Jeff Walker. If you know the voices, try and pick them out. But this is the classic tune, Desperado's Waiting for a Train.
1: And I'd play the Red River Valley, and he'd sit in the kitchen

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Come on, Jack, the son of a bitch is coming.

Friends gave way to the Shack Band with the soaring vocals, amazing harmonies, Phil Lloyd and Ken Durrance, and recording made somewhere in the 1980s as far as I know, and that was of course Just to Satisfy You, a great country classic, and the way things were done back in the 80s when they were done well. And that was the Shack Band, and look out for Phil Lloyd and Ken Durrance on the circuit, still good singers. Time for our debut track, and this is a sad story of Kevin Sharp, who was a survivor of teenage cancer, who established a good career, or seemed to be about to, when the recurrence of his illness stalled his career after two albums. He survived for several years after this, but his life was cut short. But in those happy days, this is Kevin Sharp with his debut track, and it was a number one hit too, one of several hits at this time. This is Nobody Knows.

Couple of number ones for you. Kevin Sharp and Nobody Knows from 1997. Eric Church from the end of 2014, beginning of 2015. Sometime around there, I remember, it went to number one, Talladega. Tell you what, let's have a little bit of fun, shall we? Going back to the 1960s. Couple of tracks, just this fun, from 1963, starting off with the seldom heard now, Floyd Kramer.

Springfield, who actually had a lot of credibility in the USA at the beginning of the 1960s, when they were the first British group to make the top 10 with Silver Threads and Golden Needles. I think it was top 10, but certainly the first group, British group to break the big charts in the USA. And they had the first real hit version of that tune, and they did an album that I've got, which I took that from, Wabash Cannonball, in 1963. Floyd Kramer, one of the A-team in the studios, and Java, also from 1963. Time to go, so if you want to get in touch with me, email me here at the station. If not, find me on social media and get in touch with me that way. But if not, the promise as always is more of the similar at the same time next week, and I hope you can join me for that. And I know somewhere down here we've got a track which I'm going to play you, which was a number one hit. It was indeed. For Don Williams, here we go. 1986, number one, Heartbeat in the Darkness. Let's enjoy it together. I shall shut my eyes. Bye for now. Stay safe.

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1: With the latest national and international news.

0: King Charles has become the first monarch to reveal their tax bill. He paid £12.9 million in tax for 2024-25, putting him in the top 100 of UK taxpayers. Next, the UK is facing another tropical night after temperatures topped 36 degrees Celsius to become June's hottest day ever. A red weather warning for extreme heat has been extended into Friday. Six NHS trusts have declared critical incidents. Almost a million people are being affected by a hosepipe ban, and thousands of schools have been forced to close due to the heat. London's Mayor Sadiq Khan says it's unprecedented.
1: We're seeing records broken. The hottest May in record, hottest June day in record. Last night was the hottest June night in record. Last year was the hottest year on record. These aren't blips. This is the new norm.
0: Officials in Venezuela have confirmed the two earthquakes have killed at least 188 people and left more than 200 trapped. Thousands have been reported missing after back-to-back quakes ripped through the country. UN spokesman Stefan Dujarric says the impact is enormous.
2: This will be a long haul. There will be the immediate response to the devastation of the earthquake, but it will continue for months to come. And the Venezuelan people will require the solidarity of the international community.
0: Andy Burnham could be Prime Minister within weeks. The Labour Party has set out a timetable for the leadership contest, and if the Makerfield MP goes unchallenged, then he could be in number 10 by the 17th of July. Health Secretary James Murray has thrown his full support behind Burnham.
3: I'm backing Andy Burnham to be the next leader of the Labour Party and to be the next Prime Minister. You know, I know that he's got an amazing track record in Manchester, and I know he'll bring that drive and that focus to his work in Downing Street.
0: And the Red Arrows are to take part in a series of events to mark America's 250th anniversary of independence. That's the latest from Radio News Hub. I'm David Hall.
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0: A rather cloudy morning across northern regions with outbreaks of rain, thunderstorms, hail and gusty winds. Extreme heat in eastern England, though, with a high of 35 degrees Celsius.
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1: With the latest national and international news on

0: forecasters say the UK could experience its warmest June night ever after record temperatures swept across the country. Merrifield in Somerset recorded the highest, reaching 36.7 degrees Celsius. The impact of the hot weather's taking its toll, though. Transport services have been disrupted. A hosepipe ban has been brought in for almost a million people in Kent, and thousands of schools have shut. Education Secretary Bridget Phillipson says the weather's having a major impact on school infrastructure.
1: It does underline the importance of investing in our schools to make sure that our existing buildings are better equipped to deal with some of these extremes of temperature that we're seeing and will see into the future. But also as we build new schools, that we make sure that they're fit for the future too.
0: The death toll in the Venezuela earthquakes has risen to 188. 40,000 have been reported missing as emergency teams continue to search collapsed buildings for survivors. The US is helping with rescue efforts, and Secretary of State Marco Rubio says they're doing all they can.
2: The United States has always responded to humanitarian crisis. That's what we're focused on now. These are things you don't plan for, but we're faced with this and now we have to respond to it, and we will in a very positive way.
0: A 23-year-old TikTok influencer from Kent has been charged with the murder of her boyfriend in Dubai. Brooke George from Gravesend is facing death by firing squad. Andy Burnham could be Labour leader by July the 17th. A timetable for the leadership's been published, and if no one steps forward, the new Makerfield MP will automatically replace Sir Keir Starmer. But Reform UK's Robert Jenrick is warning Burnham will be bad for Britain.
3: Will Andy Burnham take on the backbenchers in his Labour Party and find tens of billions of pounds of savings from welfare? No, not a cat in hell's chance. So what is the consequence of that? Higher taxes on each and every person and your businesses.
0: And a happy birthday card from Diana, Princess of Wales, to British actor Terence Stamp has sold for almost £10,000 at auction. That's the latest from Radio News Hub. I'm David Hall.
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0: A rather cloudy morning across northern regions with outbreaks of rain, thunderstorms, hail and gusty winds. Extreme heat in eastern England, though, with a high of 35 degrees Celsius.
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2: Exercise. 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